107.5 KZL. So this is pretty crazy. If you don't realize it, you know, a couple of hours left in the month. It'll be June, and then I've counted Thirsty Thursdays remaining in the season. With the Greensboro Grasshoppers, it seems like the season just started. But there's only six Thirsty Thursdays in the rest of the season. So get out there and have a great time. GSOHoppers.com for more.

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0: Turnersville. 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From Jared and Katie in the Morning and 107.5 KZL. Love moves fast. 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

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Again, that's this Thursday after work. We'll see you there.

Jared and Katie, speed dating is happening at Game On in Kernersville on the 17th. It's going to be laid back, very casual, and a lot of fun. 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Here's Harry Styles.

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3: 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Love moves fast. Can you keep up?
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1: 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Are you on any drugs? 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
4: 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Love moves fast. 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
16: I find this kind of stuff fascinating.
17: You have young kids in the car, you want to turn
16: it down.
17: Yeah, that's
16: true.
17: 3, 2, 1.
16: Madonna is naming her best lover. And she says it was John F. K. Jr. The son of John F. K.
17: Oh, okay.
16: Yep.
17: Uh-huh. He gone.
16: He's, yeah, gone. There's a great show on...
17: I heard it was good.
16: Yeah. Where it's the story about John F. K. Jr. and Carolyn Bessette. Remember, they were killed in an airplane accident. But there's a great, I think it's Netflix.
17: Is
16: it Netflix?
17: So.
16: I don't know.
17: Sure,
16: it's on one of them.
17: Yeah.
16: But it's great. Here's the thing about Madonna naming JFK
17: Jr. Big caveat
16: here. Here's a big caveat. A huge caveat. After qualifying, Madonna was asked to name her best lover after qualifying that she was only counting dead people.
17: Okay. How many people has she been with? I mean, she is older, but been with
13: my God.
17: Dead.
13: Yeah.
16: Only counting the dead people.
17: Is he the only one?
16: I have to do a whole search on who she hooked up with. But the interviewer was asking her, and then he said that, I've heard that JFK Jr.'s manhood was impressive and he was talented between the sheets, and Madonna confirmed it.
17: Oh, wow.
16: But he's dead, so he can't.
17: And then the one other caveat.
16: That part I didn't see.
17: It was later in the article. They never had sex. They did everything but.
16: Oh, really?
17: Because it was during like the time when everyone was like freaked out about HIV, and they said they were in a situation where they didn't have protection.
16: And but so they did all the other things.
17: They did
16: things.
17: Everything but. So it's like, you can't be the best, and you never did it.
16: Yeah.
18: Yeah.
16: I mean, you,
17: I mean,
16: yeah.
17: Mm-hmm.
16: Yeah. I guess technically.
18: Well, you're a lover, but not necessarily everything else is.
16: Yeah.
18: I mean, I think the thing that we talked about, or the... for the birthday thing is considered sex for a lot of people.
16: Well, interesting the way that it is all worded given that, because I did not know that, because they say who was your best sexual partner.
17: Yeah.
16: And then they say talented between the sheets.
17: Right.
16: So I mean you can be all those things can be true.
17: That's true.
16: Yeah.
18: Would you say Ben is the most talented?
16: Yeah.
18: Okay.
16: And especially because we have been doing it for so long.
18: That's a different connection.
16: Yeah,
18: did you have to train him or no?
16: No.
18: Okay.
16: Mm-mm. I did not. But I think it just gets better.
17: It should.
16: Because then you just are way more open about lots of things.
17: Right.
16: Mm-hmm.
18: Okay.
16: Yeah.
17: Is Carol the best?
18: Well, she had a lot of practice before.
16: That is so really rude. That is so rude.
19: He can say it. It's rude. It's his birthday. Yeah. Let him say it.
17: That's right.
18: And it's a compliment.
16: No, it isn't.
18: I just said she's really good because of the practice. I'm glad she had the practice before
17: me. You think she's the best?
16: She's ever
18: I was
16: had?
18: Waiting for her to catch up to the practice,
16: mm-hmm.
18: and now she's on par.
16: Yeah. Oh.
17: Mm-hmm. Do you honestly think
18: 100%
17: that she thinks that you're the best she's
18: ever
17: had?
18: Oh, no. Definitely not. I think, in fact, when we're doing it, I think she's imagining Matt at this point.
16: Well, she might be.
17: Anyone over 6 feet.
16: Right.
17: Matt's like, I'll take it.
18: Yeah, sure. I mean, sexy time is practice.
16: Sure.
18: I mean, seriously, you have to practice. If not, I mean, I remember the first time I just lay there like a loser.
17: Yeah.
16: I think most people would say that.
18: Yes.
16: I think most people for their first, you're like.
17: You just laid there?
16: What do you do?
17: You didn't.
16: Just like 12.
17: Oh, yeah, that's
18: like true. Right now, you know, it takes 3 minutes and 54 seconds. Yeah. That's how long I last. Back then, it was
17: 34 seconds.
16: Yeah.
17: Right.
16: Yes.
17: Well, my first time was on my wedding night, and I was doing work.
16: But you were also older.
17: Yeah.
16: Yeah,
17: 24,
16: Jason,
17: almost
16: how,
17: 25.
16: You were how old?
18: 16.
16: Yeah,
18: 15
16: okay,
18: and a half.
16: 16,
17: yeah,
16: so
17: yeah.
16: He,
17: no, but I was very nervous.
16: That's probably the first time he ever saw boobs.
17: Yeah. Oh,
16: was
17: yeah,
16: it?
17: True.
16: Or minus the National Geographics.
17: Well, they also had that.
19: His babysitter.
17: Babysitter was a pedophile.
16: Oh my
17: allegedly.
16: God, I forgot about
17: yeah.
18: Well,
16: that,
18: let's not make her out to be terrible. I mean,
17: if a guy did that to some girl he was babysitting, he'd be in prison.
18: And that's the double standard. But yes, I do think so. But I will tell you, Carol is the best. I do give her the compliment because that is important in a relationship. You might not think so, Jared. You might not think so, Katie.
17: Who said? I think it's very important.
18: I think it's extremely important, especially if you're connecting on an emotional level. That physical level takes you, especially for men. Men. It even takes them more on an emotional level. Women are the person and how you're connecting even way before it. The guy, when you have a really good
17: I agree.
18: Connection with sex, it takes you on a whole different level emotionally.
17: Yeah.
16: Mm. Yeah, I think we all agree. We all agree.
17: And if it's not good, no chance of getting better, then that's that'd be a difficult thing.
16: I don't think that there's ever...
17: There's always a chance to get better.
16: Yes, but I was going to say, I don't think you could ever say, oh, it will never. You just need to figure out different ways of communicating.
17: Yeah. Right.
18: That's why women should never fake anything, because the guy will never learn.
17: No.
16: Right.
17: Because in our mind, like, yeah, I did that.
16: Yep.
18: Yeah.
17: If you're faking it.
19: Mm-hmm. Yeah, you're reinforcing bad behavior.
17: Yeah, 100%.
18: That's right.
16: And I agree.
18: There's a lot of studies that show that like more than half of women at least have faked it once.
16: Sure.
18: You have?
16: Yeah. Sometimes you're like, okay, this is all right. But I do not make it a practice at all.
18: You fake it?
16: One time probably. But I really don't.
17: I faked it white before.
16: As you have?
17: Mm-hmm. Yeah. Oh, I was married one time. It just wasn't happening.
16: Yeah, it's not. And at that point, you're like.
17: And I think we were using protection at the time, which I freaking hated. Mm-hmm. And I'm like, why are you even doing that? And then I was like, this is not going to happen. I was just like, and I ran to the bathroom and like disposed of the no evidence. Yeah, I was like, that was great. And I came back and just threw the empty thing away. What a waste. I could have reused it. No, it's gross. No, but seriously, that one time, I was just like, this is not happening.
16: Yeah.
17: And I didn't want her to feel bad. I mean, I was married, whatever.
18: Well, I'll tell you right now, the one good thing about Carol in this whole situation is she will get pissed if it's not there.
16: Yes.
18: I mean, she feels like I don't like her anymore and this and that and rejected.
16: Oh,
18: I'm like,
16: if I don't.
17: She ever worried that you won't?
18: If I don't, boy, she's just like, just unbelievably upset.
17: Yeah,
16: I see that.
18: She feels like that she doesn't turn me on anymore, all that stuff. And it's very rare.
16: Yeah, I was like, is this happening a lot?
18: No, but I will tell you this, and I think me and Jared talked about this. Mourning for me, horrible.
17: I don't like it.
18: I don't know what it is. It's horrible. And a lot of people like it in the morning.
17: I don't.
18: I hate it. But it's there, but it's not. I'm just not into it as much. I think it has to do with like you have stress all day. Then at the end, it's like,
17: your
18: body's
17: warmed up. It's almost like your body's warmed up for it.
18: There's something.
17: And there's something, we'll tell you off the air, Katie, that as guys, maybe you know it.
16: But off the air.
17: But it's also like a physical thing where you're like, it's that's not even as good because I think your body's even ready to be doing that stuff. And the morning breath. I mean, have I done it? Yes. Like if it's like, almost more of like a quickie, like a full set. It's like.
16: Oh, full session?
17: No. I don't know. I don't like it.
16: Yeah.
17: I mean, I'm not going to say no to it, but I would rather not.
18: Mm-hmm. I immediately, when I think we're going to do it in the morning, go get the mouthwash for Carol.
16: But not for yourself.
18: No, I do it too.
17: He chomps on an onion first and then gets her. What about you, Matt?
16: Rubs it under his
17: morning?
16: Pits.
17: Is that?
19: No, not morning. My wife and I are on two. I'm a morning person. She's not.
16: Yeah. Do you like morning?
19: No. I don't know that I ever have.
17: Really? Like you didn't like just roll over and you're
18: on vacation?
19: No.
17: You've never had morning sex?
19: Mm-mm.
17: Oh.
19: Not that I know of.
18: Really?
17: I know of. Okay.
19: I could have been drugged at one point. I don't know. Honestly, sitting here thinking about it, I don't think I've ever in the morning.
16: With our schedules.
19: Afternoon, maybe.
16: Yeah, afternoon.
19: But never morning.
16: Sure.
17: Like on the weekend and stuff.
19: Mm-mm.
16: Not with young kids.
17: I'd rather not.
16: Absolutely
17: well,
16: not.
17: Sometimes when you need to do it, like,
18: and
17: oh
18: let's
17: my God.
18: Give some advice to women. Pay attention.
16: Oh, God.
18: What?
16: Nothing.
18: This is going to, every guy is going to agree with this.
17: Okay.
18: And women tend to do this. Let's say it's taking an extra long time. The worst thing you could say is, what's wrong with you?
17: Yes.
18: Well, then I can't. Like, is it every, like, the rejection starts there? Then psychologically, because it is a lot of psychological stuff, it makes it almost impossible.
16: Mm-hmm.
17: Yeah, it's no matter how attracted you are to your partner, if and they're like, what's wrong? You're like,
16: no, don't say.
17: Like, are you going to be able to? You're like,
18: oh my gosh.
16: I don't think I would use that wording.
17: Yeah.
18: I think it also happens for women with pressure too.
17: Yeah.
16: Yes.
18: If you're also like, well, what's going on?
16: Mm-hmm.
18: They all of a sudden start getting like,
16: it's in your head.
18: Yeah.
16: I think that was like the one time. And then I just don't make a practice of it because where is that getting anybody?
18: Yeah.
17: Yeah. Well, I guess if they say it's probably because it's out of the norm.
16: Yeah.
17: I'm like, don't you hear me wheezing? Obviously, I'm like out of shape. And like,
16: I have a cramp.
17: It's clearly not you.
16: Yeah.
17: Give me a second.
16: I got a cramp. Let me.

0: This is not headline news. The New York Knicks will face the San Antonio Spurs in the NBA Finals. Win or lose, the Knicks fans will still try to burn down New York City. A man was arrested for exposing himself in a Florida Taco Bell. And yet the most disgusting thing in the place was still the ground beef. Jeff Bezos' Blue Origin rocket blew up on the launch pad. Even worse, no entitled celebrities were on board. And today is the 79th birthday of Rolling Stones guitarist Ronnie Wood, or as he's known by his bandmates, the Baby. This is not headline news.
1: Well, you know, Jason and Carol were separated about a year ago. They got back together about a year ago after being separated for, you know, 4 months or so. And they're back together. Things are seemingly going pretty well until now. Apparently, there's some major problem in their marriage. Jason will share it next. Jared and Katie in the morning.
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16: Hi, it's Rachel from Clemens. Hey, y'all. I've been listening to Jared and Katie for years, and I just love how, you know, I could be heading for a real stressful day, and they just keep me laughing, and I use them to make my commute better. I listen at my desk. 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
1: A major problem that's cropped up in Jason Goodman and Carol Goodman's marriage. That's next.

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1: Trey's not good. Anyways, so we've been getting along pretty good except for New Year's Eve. And
2: I was there. I saw it.
3: That little caveat.
2: I saw it.
3: All right.
2: I was actually like, hey guys, y'all remember you love each other? Right. And they were like, whatever.
1: And we have started watching the show Temptation Island.
3: Oh.
1: I've never watched it before, but somehow I scrolled across it and I'm the one on Netflix. I didn't realize there's different shows like that on different.
3: There's like a network. UK. There's a.
1: Well, right? USA has one.
3: Oh, okay.
1: And it's like season two on USA, which is confusing because there's season two on Netflix.
3: Ah.
1: Something like that. So we start watching the show and I started watching it myself. I'm like, this is really good. You know, I'm wondering, you start putting your own self into the show. Like, would I ever do that? And I'm thinking,
3: what would I do to the ladies in the bikinis? Uh-huh. That
1: and I'm like,
3: thing.
1: Would right. Carol ever do that? What's considered? And we have gotten into major, because I told her you got to watch the show and I rewatched like the first three episodes and she started getting into it. We have watched, the different people and they say their boundaries and all that. We literally have been fighting for hours over whether that's cheating or not cheating.
2: Let me guess. Everything they do, you're like, not cheating.
4: No. I think anything the dude does, not cheating.
2: Not cheating. Everything the girl does, cheating.
4: That's Jason.
2: Good point, Matt. Good point.
1: Yeah. No, I don't think that. I mm-hmm. think that everything the girls do is cheating, but not the guys.
3: Yeah, that's what he said.
1: Oh,
3: yeah.
1: My bad.
2: Yeah. Literally what he said.
1: And so we've been cheating. And like some of the things that I think is cheating is not. And every time we watch the show, we're on season, we watch it backwards. We're season two and season one, and now the show's so good, but we're starting to get into major arguments and bringing up everything from the past.
2: Oh, no.
1: Everything from the past.
3: I would stop watching that show immediately.
1: Well, I can. It was so addicting.
3: Yeah, you can.
1: And basically like, well, if you came to Temptation Island, you're going on a show where you have to go on dates with other guys and other women.
3: Mm-hmm.
1: That's the whole point of the show.
2: Right.
1: And like, for instance, they'll be like snug up doing like, what's the thing where they get in a swing and they're like together? Is it yoga maybe? One of those things. And they're literally the girls on top of the guy and they're swinging back and forth. But the producers obviously and the show is making them do that.
3: Obviously. Right. Temptation right. Island.
1: Yes, they have to do that.
3: Yeah.
1: And as soon as they do that, because I keep saying we should go on the show. I think I could handle it.
2: Oh, my gosh.
3: No, you can handle it?
2: No.
3: Yeah. You cannot.
2: You're making our point, Jared.
3: No, absolutely.
2: I'm sorry.
3: No.
2: Like I've said, I think Carol used to say that she thought I was against her. I was like, do you listen to the show?
3: Yeah.
2: I disagree with Jason when I disagree with Jason. I don't do it just because. That's like dangling a vape over your head and be like, you'll be fine.
4: Yeah.
3: Like, don't touch it.
2: It's a free vape. It's a free vape.
1: But that's not the point. The point is you shouldn't be tempted anyways because that would ruin the relationship. So I always keep saying we should go on the show. I think I could do it. No problem. I think you're the one that wouldn't be able to help yourself with that guy with a beard and the tattoos.
3: No, you would not be able to handle seeing Carol in any of those situations.
2: Oh,
3: if there is a poster child mm-hmm. for somebody who should not go on that show, it is you.
1: Yeah. And basically the show is that these couples, they break off from each other and live with other I guess they have like 15 guys, 15 girls that come in and they try to basically get them to break.
3: And they're not ugly.
2: No, they're all super attractive.
1: Yep. Most of the women are smoking hot and then the guys are very attractive.
3: Mm-hmm.
1: Because I can tell by their abs.
2: Yeah, you'd walk in, you'd be the shortest one on the island.
1: Oh, I would be,
2: and you'd be like, this sucks.
1: Mm-hmm. Awful. Oh, my main character, I don't know if you saw it, is this guy named Jack. He looks really young, he had a smoking hot girl. He ended up sleeping with two girls on the show. But my whole point is, not only do I think we should go on a show to prove that we can do that, but if you're on the show and you have to go on the dates, the situations that created, and see if I'm right here, are what you have to do. That's not considered cheating. And she's like, I'm sorry, I would come over and there bash her face in. I'm like, but that's the show. They're the ones that told them they have to do this task together and they have to be holding hands or they have to be snuggling up. It's the way, because they have all these things they go out and do, whether that's like, you know, the thing in Ghost where they're holding the little, they had to do that together.
3: Like the pottery.
1: Yeah, he's mm-hmm. touching.
2: They put him in like sensual situations. Yeah.
1: Sensual situations.
2: Yeah.
1: And she thinks that's cheating.
3: Well,
1: I don't think that's
2: the
1: cheating.
2: The tasks aren't cheating.
3: The tasks
2: but if,
3: aren't.
2: If you then go then and you bang them, then that, mm-hmm. I mean, because I guess you say the couples will say, hey, don't sleep with anybody. Or there's like, we're just going to see what happens this week.
1: They say,
2: or I guess everyone's
1: different. I guess they set boundaries.

0: boundaries when they go in, but the boundaries are broken based on the tasks that they have to do.
1: Yeah.
0: There was some kind of like, I don't know if you call it, it's like sensual. There was some sign of sensual massage thing that they were doing, and they were coaching them on how to massage the person, and they're doing that.
2: Yeah.
0: And she's basically saying that's cheating, blah, blah. And I'm thinking it's not cheating. So we've gotten into major arguments about what is considered cheating and not considered cheating. And then it leads down a path of all the things in the past. Well, you could obviously do this, so you'd be tempted by this. And it's creating major controversy.
1: Not worth it.
2: Yeah, it's really not. It's really not.
0: Is it not?
3: No. But I get your point, Jason. On that show, it's not cheating. Now, if you did that just today, I think it's cheating.
1: You're doing pottery with Katie.
0: Yeah. Exactly.
3: But on the show specifically, you sign up for that. The show's putting you in that situation. No, that's not cheating.
0: Okay, let me ask you another thing. Do you think it's cheating if, besides the show, because you have to pick your dates and go out with the other person, you have to be on a date. Do you think it's cheating when they're talking about the relationship, saying how attractive the person is, there's a connection with the person, even holding hands because that's the date? Is that cheating?
3: Are they, so on this show, I'm not familiar, are they couples when they go on the show?
0: Yeah. And then they say, we want to work through this to see if it's meant to be. They split
1: they
0: up and test
1: their relationship. Yeah.
0: It's a really nice villa they live in. It's in Hawaii. So they split up, and then they're required to go on these dates with the people. And she's basically saying, like, if you said that you were connected to somebody or you find the girl really attractive and you're laying there with the person, which the producers say you have to lay there. If the producers say you have to lay in a hammock together and have a conversation, that's completely cheating.
2: Oh,
0: and where's the boundary part? You know what I'm saying? And the boundary part is no touching, but a lot of the activities are touching. So that's the big controversy that's happening. So I came in here yesterday and I was like, this is ridiculous. We've gone into fights for an hour each night about what's considered cheating over this stupid show that I told her that I want to watch and go on the island. And she's like, Carol can be like, watch out. When she's mad and something like that, she'll go up to a girl and punch her in the face.
2: I would just stop watching the show.
1: Yeah, it's not worth it.
2: It's not worth it. There has never been anything I felt more passionate.
1: Stop watching the show.
0: And every time there's a scene, every time throughout the entire show, which happens about 50 times, if somebody just says one thing, she's like, if you do that, I would bash your face in. And I'm like, okay, so you could do that. That's different. But if I did that, you would bash the girl's face in and my face in? Yes, it's like different.
1: Yeah, it's not helping a relationship. I imagine myself in a healthier relationship at some point, watching it and be like, oh man, what do you think about that? You're kind of having like a fun conversation, but when it starts getting personal,
2: when you hear the words bash your face in,
1: maybe not watching
2: it. Or
1: said one time joking, like, I'd chop your wiener off your dog.
0: And here's the other thing.
1: But you're fighting about it, not good. We're getting more of the problems with this show and why you shouldn't be watching it next.
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1: It was 4 in the morning. I hit the garage door opener in my garage and nothing happened. I'm like, what's going on? So I tried all these different things, blah, blah, blah, blah, blah. And then I was like, well, I just got to lift it. 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
1: More about this show that's causing major problems with Jason and Carol. That's next.

0: Jared and Katie in the morning, 107.5 KZL. Wow, still, you know, kind of fresh getting back together, and there's already major controversy going on in Jason Goodman's marriage. What could it be?
1: And we have started watching the show Temptation Island. Oh. I've never watched it before, but somehow I scrolled across it, and I'm the one on Netflix. I didn't realize there's different shows like that on different.
2: There's like a network. UK. There's a.
1: Well, right? Well, USA has one.
2: Oh, okay.
1: And it's like season two on USA, which is confusing because there's season two on Netflix.
2: Ah.
1: Something like that. So we start watching the show, and I started watching it myself. I'm like, this is really good. There was three girls in season two, and I'm like, that girl's smoking hot, that girl's hot, and that girl's okay because she has brunette hair. And I was like, this girl is a 10 for me right now. And she will say, ooh, that guy's really attractive. If I say the girl's really attractive, how dare you? I'm to blame for the girl that I think is a 10. But when she says that guy's attractive, and he is with the abs and everything else, that's okay. You see the two sets of rules there?
0: Yeah, that's not fair.
1: That's why women are crazy.
2: No.
1: Is that not true?
2: Because here I am telling you to stop watching the show.
1: I get that,
2: Do
1: you see my point?
2: I do. I see what you're saying. I also would never put myself in the situation, like my self-esteem.
1: Okay, so you're tempted and you're afraid of doing something.
2: No, I just don't want to watch it with my husband because I don't want him to see Perfect Specimen on the television and then look over and be like, oh.
3: And by the way, there she is. I mean,
1: by the way,
2: my CPAP machine on, my sleep mask and my retainer.
0: Right.
2: You know, like I don't.
0: No.
2: Yeah.
1: And by the way, just for the record, the girl that I thought was smoking hot, that was a 10. Then there was a 9, and there was a 7 or an 8, which was the brunette. I actually went to a 10 with the brunette and down to a 6 with the blonde, based off their personality.
2: Wow.
1: Yeah. Yes.
2: Wow.
1: Then,
0: hometown hero.
2: Bravo.
1: After I'm already on edge, which I'm a little on edge, after our argument just last night over the show, I come in, I'm like, this is ridiculous and blah, blah, blah. And she says this guy with the tattoos and the beard is attractive.
0: There we go again.
1: I come in and there's a gift, a pink bag, just sitting there. I didn't really pay attention to it. It was pink.
0: Oh, here at work. Yeah.
1: So I thought some girl, I didn't know what it was. I thought maybe somebody had wrapped it or you wrapped. So it's just sitting here in this big bag. And then I don't even pay attention to it. I go to start doing some production stuff. And Matt, who's in another room, hits the button and goes, hey, Jason, if you wouldn't mind, that's a gift for Carol. I'm like, what?
0: From who?
1: And he goes, yeah, you know, it's a belated birthday present. And I'm like,
0: from who?
1: Matt!
0: What?
1: And I'm thinking to myself, what the hell? We just argued about this entire show, and she's accepting some kind of like they're exchanging presents now on birthdays.
0: Yeah,
1: and she already said that Matt's attractive.
2: She did say that. Mm-hmm. She did.
1: And I'm looking at Matt and just staring at him, and he does it. He's dead serious. I'm like, well, this is some kind of bullshit.
0: Yeah,
1: and I'm like, this is crazy. So I'm processing this the whole time. I'm like, now, am I wrong about that? Am I getting gaslit the whole show? I mean, I can't believe there's a gift on the table that Matt brought in to give to Carol. And I couldn't figure out the hell of it. And then Matt's telling me, yeah, it's a gift for Carol for hours yesterday.
2: Did you look in it?
1: No, I didn't. I was going to.
2: I would have. I was going to. In a second.
1: But Matt was right in the window, so I didn't want to do it while Matt was looking at me.
0: It was a mold of his penis.
3: Yeah.
1: So then
0: It's fine. We're just his birthday gift.
1: So then he was leaving and he comes into the studio and goes, hey, I'm going to put that in your office just to make sure you don't forget and give it to Carol. It's important.
2: Matt.
3: And he grabbed it and I walked out, put it on his desk.
2: Wow.
0: Nice.
1: Turns out it was not a gift for Matt. It was something Matt knew somebody from her preschool that was giving her a gift for the classroom. But it was all wrapped up. You saw it here.
2: It was beautiful.
1: Anyways, that's what it was.
0: That's the only thing I knew. I knew it was for the preschool thing. He said I didn't know what was in it. He said, but just go along with it.
1: I took the bag home.
2: Yeah.
1: And I was like, I can't undo this because it's done perfectly. Tissue paper and me don't work out well. Mm-hmm. So I'm just dive home the bag, don't say anything, leave it on the counter, didn't say anything, met her at the pool for an hour, came back home, and I just looked at her like, two sets of rules. If all of a sudden somebody else that I thought was attractive, well, obviously I don't think Katie is,
2: Why?
0: She's catching strays.
2: I don't know. I'm just literally sitting here.
1: You might be attracted
2: to
1: other people.
2: Sitting here.
0: You might be.
1: To me, there's no connection.
2: You might be attractive To someone.
0: Someone.
2: Somewhere.
0: There's a blind guy somewhere.
2: Maybe if they have eyes.
0: Right. Right. They're a cataract.
1: There's a big difference. The big difference is she has called in and made a statement that she thinks Matt's attractive.
2: She has.
0: That's right. That is the difference.
2: That is the difference. You don't have to take it out on me that it upset you that your wife did that.
1: I'm just making a point that I'm not attractive. So if you bought me if you bought me a gift and left it on the counter and say, hey, bring and Carol was there and she's like, yeah, bring that to Jason for his belated
0: birthday. She wouldn't worry because there's wouldn't been any.
2: Got it.
1: Exactly. Mm-hmm.
2: Okay, thank you. Still hurtful for me, but that's fine.
1: So I leave it on the counter. Finally, we come home, and I'm just looking at her, very silent. And she opens up this. She's like, oh. I'm like, yeah, from Matt. And she's like, oh, that's interesting. She opens it up, and it's a bunch of kids' books. And I'm like, well, that's an odd gift that Matt would give.
2: She's having his baby.
0: Lord. And they can blame you because you're not using protection.
1: Exactly. So it turned out that Matt was playing a joke on me. Yes. Which, by the way, made our argument even worse over Temptation Island. Literally, we're distancing each other. We're just giving them the side eye. So anyways.
2: Jason, stop watching the show.
1: I turn it off.
0: It's so awesome. Don't watch it together.
2: Don't watch it together. What would Pastor Jonathan say?
1: I don't know.
2: Not worth it.
3: It's not, ask him.
0: It's not helping. Yeah. What do you think about Temptation Island that we're fighting all the time?
1: I don't know. But it's a great show. And
0: it's one thing to have a discussion. It's another thing if you're fighting and starting bringing up things from the past. Uh-huh. Or like you would do that. Oh, you'd be a cheater. It's like, okay.
2: Yeah, I would not do that anymore.
1: That's where we're at.
2: Okay.
1: Pretty good.
2: You have the power to stop it.
1: The show's great. And there's no way I can stop it now because we have two more episodes left. I have to find out what happened.
2: I think you just watch it separately. If you guys cannot watch it to get... Well,
0: almost impossible. It's,
2: you have to make the decision.
1: It's possible.
2: Yeah, it is possible. No. Watch it here at work before you leave.
1: No.
2: Well,
1: I can't concentrate.
2: Okay. You have options. If you choose not to take them, that's on you.
0: If you're back at Adam Arthur, our attorney, over this, we told you so.
2: We did.
0: We told you so.
2: Loud and clear.
3: You were warned.
0: You'd be court like, what? So what is your issue with the plaintiff? Well, on Temptation Island, like, all right.
2: Get out of here.
0: Send them both to jail.
3: And had I known this was going on, I wouldn't have played that joke
0: yesterday. No, it makes it better. Thanks, it makes it way better.
3: Because I came in, I set it down, I looked at Jared, and I said, this is for Carol. Just tell him you saw me bring in a gift for Carol.
0: And then the whole time, because, I we leave the... You know, during like a break or whatever, to use the bathroom. I figured Jason asked somebody.
2: Yeah.
3: Yeah.
0: It's sitting like right in front of him.
1: It was.
0: And he never said anything about it.
1: Because it was pink and girly. So I'm like, what?
0: Okay.
1: It didn't bother me. I thought like Katie, like,
0: she just left it over there.
1: Yeah, the tissue paper was really nice. So I'm like, oh, Katie must have done that.
0: I was waiting for Jason to ask because I don't want to be like, hey, that gift's from Matt to Carol.
2: Yeah.
0: And you never asked.
1: I just didn't think of it. But to be clear, we have two more episodes to get through. I have to watch them, and she has to watch them.
0: Okay.
1: So we're going to suffer through two more episodes.
2: Okay.
1: And I hope that we can, I hope we can make it through season three.
2: Look, you have two more to get through, and you're going to go for another season?
1: This is so hard not to watch it.
2: You're doing this to yourself.
0: Yeah.
1: Anyways, that's what's going on.
2: Okay.
0: You know, Katie, there's things, I had a repeat situation, and at some point, Katie's like, if anything goes wrong,
2: it's on you.
0: It's on you. And I'm like, yep, you're right. Yep. So to be consistent, this one's going to be on you.
2: Uh-huh.
1: Okay. Well,
0: enjoy.
1: Nothing's on her.
0: Huh?
1: Nothing.
2: No, it's on both of you. Both of you.
0: Both of you guys. Yeah. Does she think you guys should be watching it still?
1: When I look at her and we're just silently watching, I look out of the side of my eye and I can tell by her facial expressions that she's thinking about, ooh, if he did this, I would bash his face in. Like, she's doing that the whole time. So it's aggravating and it's making the show even better because it's becoming really tense in the room.
0: Oh, that's fun. Your idea of entertainment is different than mine.
2: That's not how I like to relax at the end of the night.
0: No, not at all. All right, well, let's know how it goes. If you're here, if you're not here Monday, we know it didn't go well.
1: Two more episodes.
2: He got those episodes in, but it caused his death.
0: That's right. Jason Goodman is watching the show Temptation Island with his wife Carol, and it's causing major fights.
1: Yeah.
0: And Jason, you're basically saying like, is this cheating? And then Carol's like, yeah, that is cheating.
1: I'm turning myself into the show like it's me and Carol, and I'm like, I think I could do this. And then we're arguing like, if you did that, you would consider cheating. But the show itself puts the situations for them to break off, the two couples, to see if they're tempted. But they put themselves in the, like, all right, here's this sensual massage, and you got to do it. But then Carol, like, if you did that to me, I would go over and bash your face. I'm like, if you go on the show, that's what you have to do. And she's like, that's cheating. I'm like, that's not cheating. Same with the hypocriticalness of Carol is that what?
2: Nothing.
1: Basically, when I'm like, oh, that girl's like a 10. She's very attractive and all that. And she looks at me like all mad for the next 15 minutes. But then she'll be like, oh, that guy's abs is very nice. They are very nice. And it's like, oh, so that's okay? But mine's not okay?
2: Well, yeah. If you're going first, maybe she's just doing it because you've already set the precedent.
1: No, she says other things too, like, "Oh, that's okay. That's part of the date." And I'm like, "If I said that, you just said you would kill me."
0: And then our recommendation is not to watch the show anymore.
1: It's been going on for days now. We've been binge watching it.
2: Every single one of us on the show, except for Jason, says you guys need to stop watching this together.
1: I got to get through two more episodes,
2: yeah. And then to move on to season three. Don't do it.
1: Well, it depends if it comes up automatically. I don't think it will.
0: Okay. I think there's way more than three seasons.
1: Probably, yeah. Different network.
0: Oh, that won't stop you.
2: No, it won't.
0: If it's something that you really like,
2: he'll subscribe.
0: So then we got a text, just me and Katie got a text from Carol, said, he is lying.
2: Uh-huh.
0: Mm-hmm. If you want to hear my side, you know I'd want to punch him in his face.
2: Oh,
0: so we're like,
2: yes,
0: please
2: we do.
0: Call in, and she's on the phone. Good morning, Carol.
2: Good morning, Carol.
4: Good morning.
2: Please, you have the floor. What is your side?
4: Well, see, let's start with this. So the guys on the show, almost every single time, are cheating on their spouses, like, right away. And Jason, the whole time, they're doing these little scenes of, like, romance, like, with these girls that are not their girlfriends. He's smiling, and he's so excited. He's so giddy. He's like, oh, my God. And I'm like, that is so messed up. Like, they're full-on cheating, like, having sex with these people.
2: Uh-huh.
4: Then we get to the girls. And the girl accidentally touches the guy's hand. He goes, I feel so bad for her boyfriend.
2: I'm like,
0: that's the Jason Goodman we know.
2: Yes.
0: There he is.
2: Yeah.
4: So there is where we're fighting, because he is acting like whatever the guys do, completely okay.
2: Matt called it immediately.
0: He called it right away.
4: Sad for the guy. Oh my God, he's so heartbroken. I'm like, dude, he's having a full-on relationship with someone on the show. Like, there's where the irritation comes in. And then I'll say, well, if I did that, is that okay? He'll be like, oh, no, you can't do that, but it's okay for that guy to do it. It is one-sided.
2: Yeah.
1: Yeah, there's a big difference of what she's saying. Basically.
2: No. Yeah, we believe Carol.
4: No.
2: We believe Carol.
1: Why? Why
2: Wait,
1: do you always do that?
2: Because I do. Because I just
0: it tracks,
2: do.
0: It yes. tracks with
3: because
0: you?
3: We all three predicted this before you even started talking the first time.
2: Yeah.
0: Well, exactly.
1: Let me explain. That's what she's talking about. I do know what she's talking about. The one guy that slept with two different girls on the show. The problem is, to me, after seeing the girl's personality, I felt bad for him because she drove him to do that. And here's the other part. When they go back on, because they also see, every once in a while, they see clips of what the other people are doing in the other house. He goes on and then comes up with this story that basically says how sorry he was. It's out of his system. He really loves his girlfriend. He wants to be with her forever. And she's just completely going against him, and all of a sudden purposely goes into another tent, not because she wants to, purposely goes into another tent, and just because she's so mad at him, and sleeps with a guy. And I'm like, that is the worst thing you could possibly do.
2: You would do it too.
1: I would not.
2: Absolutely.
1: Don't say that.
2: You would, because
0: yes,
2: the thing is,
0: would.
2: Yeah, that apology is not genuine. He's doing it because he got caught.
0: Right.
2: And then now he's like, oh God.
0: It's
2: now
0: out
2: I gotta,
0: of my system.
2: Right.
0: We eventually have to go home, and this girl that I just slept with is not coming with me.
2: Is not coming. Yeah.
0: So I want
1: to,
0: you know.
1: Yeah, you have to choose at the end if you're going with the new girl or guy.
2: He
1: or,
2: doesn't mean the apology.
0: No.
1: Well, he was very sincere.
0: So
2: if Carol,
4: he does it again. He does it again. The very next day. He goes back to, after this whole like little situation where he sees his girlfriend, he's like, oh, my feelings are so, he goes and sleeps with the girl again after he says he's sorry.
0: Yeah, he's lying.
2: Yeah.
4: Oh my God.
1: Because he didn't get the message. They send these messages. It's like a 30-second message.
4: Oh my God.
0: Don't cheat. Remember, don't cheat.
1: You can choose whether you send the message or not. He sends the message of this loving thing saying, you know what? I know I overstepped our boundaries. It's over. I realize how much I love you. No matter what, we're going to have a long life together and all this nice stuff. And then when it's her time to send the message, she doesn't send one. So he's just left with nothing.
2: Okay. She heard him loud and clear.
1: I don't know. I mean,
4: he's missing a big part of the whole thing.
1: You're missing a big part.
4: No.
1: Yes.
4: They're basically having a whole relationship, and then he thinks he gets his girlfriend back at the end. It's almost like a hall pass just for the show.
1: And it is.
4: I really love my girlfriend a lot. No, you don't, because you showed that.
0: And Carol, this couple set a boundary to not sleep with other people, right?
4: Yes. Yes.
0: That's cheating.
2: That's totally wrong.
0: It's one thing is like, hey, we're going to do this for a week or two, whatever it is, and whatever happens, happens. There, if you explicitly say, do not, it's just all, it's all about agreement.
1: It's a show. It's different reality.
2: Okay, if their boundary is no sex,
0: the producers are not making them have sex.
2: They're not making them
1: but
2: do
1: she,
2: that.
1: She, Carol, gets mad.
4: Exactly.
1: She gets mad and thinks it's cheating and gets mad as hell, and I say, no, it's not, when the producers and the production of the show make them do a sensual massage. That's part of the show. You have to
0: that's
1: do that.
0: Not, I want
1: to
0: say that's
2: but
0: cheating.
2: That's cheating.
4: But then I also say to you, if I did that, would you be, oh, yes, that's messed up. I don't want you doing that. Well, okay, so it's okay. Guys.
1: Well,
0: yeah, so if it's cheating. Just to make this point too, Carol, and I'm just using it as an example because this is what we're talking about. So if Carol was on, y'all were on the show, and Carol, you know, y'all said no sex with anyone else, and like you're striking out all over the place, Jason.
5: I wish I would.
0: Like a girl would probably want to. You just keep talking. They're like, never mind.
2: No,
1: are you a Republican or a Democrat?
0: She's like, well, you know, you had me too. Said Maggie. You're like, ah, dang it. And then Carol, you're just like, oh, I'm so sorry. I or got caught or whatever. I slept with this tall, bald, or bearded, tattooed guy.
2: Right.
0: And you know, all night long. And you said, but I really miss you. You would be so freaking pissed.
1: I would be mad, and I probably wouldn't be with her anymore. But I told her if we go onto the island together, I wouldn't do a single thing.
0: I wouldn't.
2: Do
1: please. You don't know.
2: Believe that.
0: That is why we're on the show.
1: Now you guys are ruining my marriage.
0: Because no,
2: we're not.
1: You don't know.
2: We're not.
1: I'm not going to get tempted by some smoking
4: hot. You're doing that all on your own, Jason Goodman. Don't worry.
1: I would not get tempted by some smoking hot girl, even if she was hitting on
2: me. Jason, you cannot pry your eyes and your hands off of the computer when you're typing in Margot Robbie bikini. You tell me you go in front of a bunch of women on an island.
0: No, that are the hottest of the hottest.
1: I promise you, I'm going to make this. Let's go on the show. I am telling you right now.
0: Yeah, go on the show.
1: I would not do with all the alcohol, the partying, all the. And these girls are supposed to make the guys crack. I would still not do it. I would like the attention because I could be like, see, Carol, other hot girls like me, but I would not do a single thing.
0: All right, Carol, we want to know if you believe Jason. That's next year in Katie in the Morning.
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0: in Kernersville. 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Love moves fast. Can you keep up?
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2: Does Carol believe Jason could be good on Temptation Island? That's next.

0: Jared and Katie in the Morning, 107.5 KZL. Jason Goodman is watching the show Temptation Island with his wife Carol, and it's causing major fights.
1: Yeah.
0: So then we got a text. Just me and Katie got a text from Carol, said, he is lying. If you want to hear my side, you know I'd want to punch him in his face.
2: Oh,
0: so we're like,
2: yes,
0: please
2: we do.
0: Call in. And she's on the phone. Good morning, Carol.
2: Good morning, Carol.
3: Good morning.
1: And here's the other thing that's a little bit annoying about Carol, is that when, we're watching the show, when we're watching the show, I will be like, that girl's a 9 to me right now, sometimes a 10. And she gives me the most evil eye. Her RBF goes even more RBF.
2: Rightfully and so.
1: But then she'll go, oh, yeah, that guy's hot.
3: That's a lie.
1: That is not a lie. You like the guy with the beard.
3: No. This is what happens. I smile when I think a guy's hot. He looks over at me and sees me smile. He goes, oh, you like him? And I don't say anything. I'm like, well, he's the cutest one on the show. He is nonstop talking about how hot the girls are.
2: He's baiting you. Yeah.
1: Two different rules.
3: He tries to get under my skin, and then I'm just like, ooh, and that's when I want to bash his face in.
0: Okay, there's a fuller picture here. Now, do you believe you went on the show and there's all these attractive women hitting on him and they're drinking and they're trying to make him break, that Jason would just be strong the whole time? Carol.
3: Absolutely not.
1: Yeah. Oh my gosh, that pisses me off right there. That makes me so mad. That means, you know what I take that, Carol? I take that as you will never, ever trust me for the rest of our lives.
2: Jason.
3: I trust you.
1: You trust me? I trust
3: that you want to live, so you will not do anything like that.
0: Well, do you trust that, Carol, if it's the hottest guys on earth, they're getting drunk and the guys are trying to make her break? She wouldn't do anything?
1: Based of how vocal she is about the attraction to Matt, no, I don't trust her.
0: Okay, then. It's fair.
1: But
0: that's
1: I would not do a single thing. I promise you that. I would not do a single thing.
4: I have a question. Yeah. What does the winner get for... Oh. Is there a prize for winning Love Island?
1: Yeah, the prize is that you go off and you live your life with the girl that you... There are
0: that you permanently
1: people.
0: Alter.
2: Yeah, you live your life
4: is,
2: for
4: is
2: five
4: there
2: minutes.
4: A fin- like, it, does a couple at the end win $100,000?
1: No. Oh, that would definitely.
4: I would say if the jackpot was high enough, I think Jason could handle it I think his love for money would trump the love to hook up with one of these women.
2: Yeah, they say there is no cash or grand prize. Basically you're just being compensated for all expenses paid to a tropical vacation. Yeah.
1: And to be fair,
2: and to gain clarity, airtime, and exposure of your romantic bond.
4: You're growing you're growing your brand.
2: They're all influencers.
1: There are two guys so far that we've seen on each season that didn't do anything. I mean, there was little things that are like, they might have like said, we have a connection and you're very attractive and all that. There are two guys that didn't do anything and they both left with their girlfriend.
0: Out of how many?
1: The whole time. No, they're in the minority.
0: No, that's what I'm saying.
2: How many couples?
1: But I will, and it seemed like all the contestants had something up with their relationship too. So like they get these contestants that were like on and off maybe a little bit, and then the other ones. But I was thinking like every time that we're watching the show together, I keep also telling Carol, that's the guy who I would be. I would be just like him, the guy that's not doing anything.
3: Negative. I don't believe it.
0: Mm-hmm. I don't either. Okay. Doesn't mean you're a bad person.
3: Even Landon came in the kitchen and was like, why do you guys watch this show? You guys are constantly arguing.
0: The voice of reason.
2: Yes.
0: Can I get $50?
4: Yes. I need money.
1: He actually did do that. And I'm like, you're ruining the show. But dad, I'm like, here then. Get out.
0: We want to fight in peace.
4: That kid's smart. Ask you when you're at your angriest.
0: Yeah. Here, just go.
4: Take cash and leave me alone.
0: Carol, do you think you guys should keep watching the show together or just watch it separately?
3: I would say watch it separately, but that's not going to happen because we never could really watch TV alone. So.
0: Yeah.
2: Okay. I mean, it's good that you guys are watching television together. I think that's a nice bonding thing.
0: I love watching. I mean, if you're with somebody, a good show together, it's always fun.
2: There's so many other good shows. I would not do this one again.
0: Yeah.
1: And here's the other thing. One more thing. It's because it's aggravating me a little bit. The girl on season one, the blonde, where I said, oh my gosh, her face. She has the most beautiful face ever. And you're basically saying the same thing, but aggravated at me. You're saying the girl is smoking hot, basically. I'm saying the girl's smoking hot, basically. But yet, I'm the one that's just absurd to even say it out loud.
2: Yes, because Carol, Carol's allowed to say it.
1: Why?
2: Because you're not. Carol doesn't want to sleep with her.
0: Or do you, Carol?
3: Exactly.
1: That would be nice.
0: Well, there are things, too, that are, whether some things are fair or not, there's reality, too. Like, if you know... Because, Jason, you're not going to be like, oh, that guy's hot. But if you did, then if Carol's like, yeah, he's real hot, you're like, whoa, I didn't mean like that. Mm-hmm. Yeah.
1: Yeah, and then I said something about imagining her face right now. And
2: all right, that's enough.
3: Yes, he did. That's exactly what he said. He went really into detail about how hot she was, and he's such a 10. And, like, was just trying to get under my skin. I could tell he
1: was. Because of her personality.
2: Jason.
0: The things you wanted to do to her face?
3: Nothing about personality. You said you didn't like her personality. You were unsure about her personality.
1: For the first time in my life, I said the brunette went up to a 10. Remember on the first time? I said that brunette went up to a 10. She was a 7 when she starts. Her personality is so good. And she didn't do anything. I gave her 3 more points as credit for not doing anything, and that's the one I liked.
3: That irritates me, too. I don't like that you do that. I don't like to judge women by the way they look and their hair color. That drives me absolutely insane.
1: I can't help my instinct of men of what I like or not like.
0: Yeah.
1: Same with you.
0: Yeah, well, Carol, are you in the camp? I mean, I think this camp's, at least I can say for myself, I think, I don't want to speak for anyone else, that you should avoid putting yourselves in, like, bad situations, like tempting situations. Like, you're not going to go.
1: It's because you can't control yourself. There.
0: No, it's. Well, yes, we're all. What did Pastor Jonathan say?
2: Yeah, what did he say?
0: David was after God's own heart. God loved David, but he put himself in bad situations, watching some woman bathe, and he lusted after her.
2: Yeah.
0: Yeah, if he wasn't on that roof. Yeah, I mean, okay. there's only
2: if he had been where he was supposed to be,
0: exactly.
2: on the front lines of the war.
0: Yeah, mm-hmm.
1: We cannot go through our lives with that. There's temptations all the time.
0: Yeah, but it's different if you're going to, like, if Carol, they're like, hey, it's tall beard tattoo night, and girls drink free, and she goes every night, you think it's a good idea?
2: No.
0: Doesn't mean she's a bad person, but why would you do that to yourself?
1: I would have to learn to trust that, you know what I'm saying?
0: Why?
1: And
0: no,
1: you know what? This David guy that keeps getting mentioned every week.
2: From the Bible.
0: From Jason's church.
1: Okay. I don't like him. I don't like that. He also killed somebody.
2: Yeah.
1: Right?
2: Yeah.
1: Didn't he kill somebody?
0: Killing somebody?
1: No.
0: Yeah. No. Carol, are you in that camp, though? Like, you should probably avoid putting yourself in bad situations. Like, do you want Jason hanging out at blonde big boob night drinking by himself?
3: Yes, absolutely. I totally know. I do not want him doing that. I've told him that before. I was like, that's just, you don't.
1: What blonde boob night have I ever went to?
0: Well, there was one.
2: Yeah.
3: Expect nothing to happen is all I'm saying. Like, I don't believe he could just lay in a bed with this blonde hot girl and just lay there, like, nice and tight and, like, no, touch me. Like, I don't believe that.
2: That sounded just like him.
1: It did, yeah.
0: And, like, there was vape night. You know, free vapes, and they got the new strawberry flavor, and it's free.
2: Right.
0: Why put yourself in that situation if you're trying not to?
2: Free MAGA hats for everyone.
0: Right. And there's donut day or something. It's like, I'm not going to be able to withstand it.
2: Yeah.
0: But if I'm not in the building, I have a better chance of not doing it.
2: I just think... Turn the channel. You don't need to watch it anymore.
0: I know you.
2: That's the problem.
0: You're a bad person, but
1: you don't know me.
0: You don't put yourself in dumb situations.
1: You need to give me more credit.
2: We are your mirror.
1: Mm-hmm.
2: We are.
0: Like, you know what? If you really trust me, I can have girls of the opposite sex in my hotel room when I'm traveling and drinking. And it's like, what? Why are you putting yourself in weird situations?
1: Well, I think that's
0: not you. I'm saying
1: that would be inappropriate to begin with, and I would never do that. See?
0: But temptation is not.
1: This call went real well.
2: It did. Carol,
4: did you
2: call
4: think
2: back
4: it would?
2: Anytime.
0: You're going to continue to watch. All right. Hope it works out.
1: Okay.
0: All right, Carol. Have a good one.
3: All right. Have a bye.
2: Bye.
1: She said have a bye. Where's the I love you? Where's the I love you?
3: I love you.
1: Okay.
0: Well, good luck with all that. All right. Take on Katie, Jared and Katie's pop quiz. Going for win number, I believe, 90 on the year against only 3 losses. We'll take caller 15 right now, 800-682-1075. Jared and Katie's pop quiz coming up with Jared and Katie in the morning. And just for playing all this week, win or lose, tickets see Nick Jonas, a Night with Nick tour coming to the Pantheon at Caesars, Virginia. That's on Thursday, June 11th, just around the corner. 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
0: Listen, I was off for a week. My brain is not working. I don't know what words are.
5: Yeah. Katie.
18: It's fine. I'm not a MILF. It's fine. It's fine.
5: Jason Goodman.
1: And I can go both ways. That sounds bad. I'm not that. But get that for a promo, Matt.
5: Jared and Katie in the morning on 107.5 KZL.
0: Take on Katie, Jared, and Kay's pop quiz. Just for playing all this week, win or lose, tickets to see Nick Jonas at the Pantheon at Caesars, Virginia.

0: Jared and Katie in the morning, 107.5 KZL. Time for Jared and Katie's pop quiz. We love the game. There's five pop culture questions. 60 seconds on the clock. Katie has 89 wins against 3 losses out of our studio and our soundproof booth. Matt, who's playing?
1: Well, today we've got a Katie originally from Philly. She says nothing can beat a Chubby's cheesesteak from Philly. However, you're looking for something close. The Taste of Philly food truck is as close as you're going to get.
0: Oh, around here?
1: Mm-hmm.
0: Oh, wow. Nice. All right. How long you been in the area, Katie?
2: Oh, I've been here longer than I haven't been. We moved here when I was in middle school.
0: Okay, awesome. Do you have any questions about the game?
2: No, I've played before.
0: All right, if you get stuck, you can pass. If there's time remaining, go back to the ones you passed on. Here we go. Question number 1 is multiple choice. Director Kane Parsons became the youngest director ever to have the number 1 movie domestically at the box office. How old is Kane? 20, 24, or 26?
2: 24.
0: Incorrect. True or false, Chelsea Handler said celebrity chef Bobby Flay was one of her worst dates ever.
2: True.
0: Yes. This country artist got mad during a recent concert and flipped over his piano and broke it. This 92-year-old singer has canceled the rest of his tour due to health concerns.
2: Willie Nelson?
0: No.
2: No.
0: What movie is this from?
3: Carpe Diem. Now, who knows what that means?
4: Carpe Diem.
2: That's seize the day.
0: No. Back to when you passed on, this country artist got mad during a recent concert and flipped over his piano and broke it.
2: Morgan Wallen?
0: Yes, that is correct. All right, you got two.
1: Two, number two.
0: All right, hold on 1 second. The movie.
1: One of my favorites of all time.
0: The movie?
1: Yes.
0: Oh, yeah. And I know you like
1: this guy. Yeah, him.
0: Oh, right. Katie's in here. Can't see.
1: The guy.
0: The guy. The man.
1: The guy speaking.
0: Yes. Katie.
5: Yeah.
0: You're taking on a Katie.
5: Oh. Yes.
6: Better Katie.
5: Okay. I'll be the determiner.
0: She got 6 out of 5 right.
5: No. Well, she is better than
0: Isn't
5: me then,
0: crazy?
5: Yes.
1: Much better.
0: Pretty wild. No, she got 2.
5: Okay.
0: Matt, your prediction for Katie.
1: I think Katie will get a 4.
0: Okay, here we go. Question number 1 is multiple choice. Director Kane Parsons became the youngest director ever to have the number 1 movie domestically at the box office. How old is he? Is it 20, 24, or 26?
5: Pass.
0: True or false, Chelsea Handler said celebrity chef Bobby Flay was one of her worst dates ever.
5: That's true.
0: Yes. This country artist got mad during a recent concert and flipped over his piano and broke it.
5: Morgan Wallen.
0: Yes. This 92-year-old singer has canceled the rest of his tour due to health concerns.
5: The only person I know on tour at 92 is Frankie Valli.
0: That's correct.
5: All right.
0: What movie is this from?
3: Carpe Diem. Now, who knows what that means?
4: Carpe Diem. That's seize the day.
5: Oh, go to the other one.
0: Director Kane Parsons became the youngest director ever to have the number 1 movie domestically at the box office. How old is he? Is it 20, 24, or 26?
5: 20.
0: Yes.
5: Hey!
0: What movie is this from?
3: Carpe Diem. Now, who knows what that means?
4: Carpe Diem. That seize the day.
5: Is it...
0: Cannot accept that.
5: I don't.
1: That is incorrect.
0: It is also not correct.
5: Got it.
0: It's a good movie, though.
5: Oh, I thought so.
0: You've seen it, right?
5: Yep.
0: Nope. All right, what'd you get, 4?
5: Mm-hmm. Yeah.
0: All right, let's recap the questions. Director Kane Parsons, just to make you a little depressed as you drive to work, became the youngest director ever to have the number 1 movie domestically at the box office.

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1: Right now are that and Obsession. They're both kind of either horror or psychological thrillers, and the budgets are not big. So they're making a boatload of money.
2: Cool.
1: But it made like 80 some million dollars the first weekend.
2: Mm. How did our boys' movie do?
1: The Breadwinner?
2: Yeah.
1: $7.5 million.
3: I went to see it.
1: Was it good?
3: Yes. There's a lot of jokes in it based. If you've seen his stand-up, you'll recognize some of the jokes play out in the movie. But I will say that he did a lot of cameos of other like up-and-coming comedians that he's had on his Nate Land comedy specials.
2: Yeah, yeah.
3: And some of the supporting cast are so funny. Will Forte and Colin Jost are so funny in this. They just nail it.
2: He got some really good cameos, too. And, of course, Mandy Moore is the leading lady, his leading lady.
3: And they played her song Candy during it. Like, that's in the soundtrack of the movie. And I was like, oh, that's his wife singing, kind of.
2: Yeah, I love that song.
3: But it is a good, wholesome family comedy that if it's on TV, I'll probably watch it every single time.
2: Okay.
1: Oh, good. Yeah, Nate Bargatze, guest on our show just a couple days ago.
2: He was promoting The Breadwinner and also his comedy tour and not promoting Nate Land, the
3: amusement
2: park, because he couldn't say anything about it.
1: And Matt, you went to the show, right?
3: I did also go to the show. Also extremely funny. Very relatable.
1: Yeah, he's just really
3: so relatable.
1: He's so talented.
2: I'm very confused by this show because I feel like my husband Ben and I saw him not that long ago. And then he's
1: back, right back
2: so it's
1: on tour.
2: All brand new? It's all brand new?
3: I would have to ask you some of the stuff he joked about. What was the name of the tour that you saw? Was it Big Dumb Eyes?
2: It was not Big Dumb Eyes.
3: Okay.
2: Yeah, so it's got to be all brand new stuff. Yeah.
1: You went last year, right? He was here last year. Yeah, he's stacking that money then.
2: Big time.
1: Going to Coliseum after Coliseum just year-round.
3: They were talking about the money that this tour is making right now. It's like on a record-setting pace.
2: Golly.
3: Wow. It's insane. Jeez.
2: Did his dad bring him out and introduce him?
3: No. Okay. No, this was more like a traditional comedy show. There was a host that was also a comedian and then two other comics that I've seen clips of, but they've been a part of his Nate Land series. So there were four total comedians, and then he came out and just crushed for an hour.
2: Okay.
1: Yeah, he's amazing.
2: His dad introduced him when he came out on stage and did like some magic, because his dad's really into magic.
4: Awesome.
2: Yes. And I didn't know anything about his father before his comedy, and I got emotional when he introduced him. He was I'm just so proud. He got emotional. And then that was like how he started off the tour, or started off his time on stage, with like pretty much everyone crying.
1: Oh, wow.
2: So it was a very sweet moment.
4: He should study magic.
2: We know.
1: Yeah, we know.
2: We're aware.
3: I think that his dad was a magician for a long time.
1: Yes. Yeah. Oh, yeah.
4: Mm-hmm. I wonder if he's good as me.
2: He's pretty good.
4: Okay.
1: He's doing it in front of 20,000.
3: Mm-hmm. Needless to say, I think he's performed in front of a larger audience than Jason has.
4: Okay. Doesn't mean he's better, but okay.
2: And also, I was very, very invested in what his dad does, and I don't care when you do magic.
4: Okay. Well, a lot of people did, including the magician that was here one time,
2: but he was just in studio being kind.
4: I don't think so.
2: Okay.
3: What's he going to do, talk trash to your face?
4: He seemed genuinely pretty shocked.
1: It was a good trick.
3: Made the salt shaker disappear.
1: It was a good trick.
4: Thank you.
3: A quarter went through that table.
2: Do you guys remember? This is going to just be for us. Okay. This is just for us. But do you remember when we were in Savannah once? Yes.
4: Right now?
3: That once a month.
2: Yes. So good. We were in Savannah for Breaking and Entering Christmas, and we had gone out to dinner, and you were sitting at the very end, and you were trying to do a magic trick involving your napkin and your fork, and it didn't go off the way you wanted, and you were so angry for the rest of the night.
4: Probably. Yeah. If I fail.
2: Is that the time you're talking about magic?
3: Because I was sitting across from him filming it, and then I got ridiculed because I filmed it, even though I was told to film it. But then I had to delete it because it didn't go the way that he wanted it.
2: It ruined his mood for the whole night. Yeah. Yeah.
1: Classic good man. Yep.
4: Once in a while, the master fails.
2: Yeah. Every once in a while. Yeah.
1: The fork and the napkin trick.
4: Let's not bring it up.
3: The old bending of the fork.
1: I think you were trying to get the waitresses to watch. They're like, we have other tables.
2: Yeah, we can't do this anymore.
1: This is not the magic and dinner show.
4: I was actually trying to impress the entire
3: table. Here's your espresso martini, Mr.
1: Magician. No, everybody. You want everyone to impress. I get it. Yes, yes. All right, recapping pop quiz. Chelsea Handler, former guest as well on the show, said celebrity chef Bobby Flay was one of her worst dates ever. That is true.
2: Oh, yeah.
1: She doesn't have much good to say about anybody.
2: Do you want to know what he did?
1: Yeah. Okay. I mean, I do know, but I don't think.

0: Everyone else knows.
1: So she was basically set up with Bobby Flay, and she was traveling, and they were not in the same location, but she was with a bunch of her girlfriends in a hotel room in Las Vegas, and they were talking or FaceTiming, whatever, Bobby Flay and Chelsea Handler. And somehow she was like, oh, we're going to get ready to have dinner. He goes, oh, it's my favorite thing to do. Let me order your food. And she's like, oh, no, no, no. I'm here with my girls. This is, we'll do it. No, no, no. Tell me how many you have. Tell me your room number. I'm going to be in charge of ordering your food. She's like, okay, celebrity
2: well,
1: chef.
2: Flay.
1: Like, okay, yeah. Sure, right? So she lets him do it. He sends up all of this insane food to the room. She paid the bill.
2: Oh, nice.
1: He really? Left her what a good the move. Bill.
3: Maybe that was a mistake.
1: She was like, ah. All right.
0: Yeah, yeah, that's not a good move. Whether it's a mistake or not, right. Not a good move.
1: Not a good move.
0: No.
1: Uh-uh.
0: Yeah, it's like Chelsea Handler, she loves hooking up with men, but I think she hates men.
3: Yes, it comes across.
0: I mean, all of her stand-up, there's like a 10-minute portion where she just trashes men. Not even in a funny way. Just like, I remember watching one time. It was 3.5 years ago. I was first went on. It was like my second date with Anna, and it was really funny.
1: Uh-huh.
0: And then towards the end, she did 10 minutes about how all men are rapists. I'm like, what? And then she did like two jokes at the end. I'm like, what was that?
1: Well, I don't know.
0: The vibe was like, it was in her special. And I was like, she's trashing men. I'm like,
1: I don't know. I think she's normally pretty funny. She was very funny on our show.
0: Yeah, no, she's been on twice.
1: Very funny.
0: On twice on our show. She's a great, I've always said she's like one of the easiest interviews. Ask two questions, boom, she's got it.
1: And she just carries it away and then also makes fun of herself like you would not believe.
0: Yeah, and I think at the roast, she was the most serious of all the ones who went up there. You're like,
1: oh, but she laughed at herself though, a lot.
0: Yeah, she did.
3: She's not happy about that roast either. She's calling out, I believe,
0: Shane Gillis.
3: Yeah.
1: For what?
3: Just for being probably, and they're jokes, but. What is he?
0: He said he's misogynist and he's racist. And he's like, okay.
1: Oh, okay.
0: All right. He said, do you know who wrote your jokes and wrote my jokes? And he showed like the jokes who wrote the jokes. And it's like African-American.
1: They don't write their own jokes?
0: No, not all of them. Yeah. And so
3: I think the main one of that one funny guy that was firing it off, he writes those. He was just off the top of his head.
1: Jeff Ross?
3: No.
1: Which one?
4: The other Tony Hinchcliffe.
3: Yeah.
0: Oh, yeah. He does it every week.
3: I think the other, especially the celebrities, that it's all written.
1: Oh, I wouldn't for one second think that Tom Brady wrote his own jokes.
0: No, absolutely not.
1: I could barely even tell him. Yeah. I mean, the first go round.
3: Oh, he was pretty good. Shut up, Katie.
4: The Rock's not up there doing 10 minutes.
1: I just choked on my water.
3: Yeah.
1: Sorry.
0: What are you saying, Matt?
4: I said The Rock's not up there doing a fresh 10 minutes.
1: No.
0: Stand-up's hard. The Rock delivered. I thought Tom Brady did well on his.
3: Yeah, thank you.
1: He did. Great. I thought he did very well this time.
4: They can deliver
0: last
4: well,
0: time wasn't. No. Yeah, this time was really
4: just because they delivered it doesn't mean they wrote the joke.
1: Right, exactly.
0: All right. All right. This country artist got mad during a recent concert and flipped over his piano and broke it. That is Morgan Wallen.
1: Why? Why? I don't know what's going on.
3: That's not a good look.
1: Uh-uh.
3: He just threw off the chair, off the bar, got into big trouble with it. And now he's breaking a piano. Somebody could have got hurt. And that happened. Probably he would go to jail because he's already got, probably, is he on parole or probation? I'm
1: maybe,
3: sorry.
1: Maybe, yeah.
3: Something like that.
1: It just looks dumb. And it's like an old-timey wooden piano. And he just got, I guess he got angry because there was a technical difficulty. And then he just flips it over and turns around to the crowd like, okay, now what? I don't know.
0: Yeah.
1: I don't know.
0: It doesn't help the narrative that about him that he's out of control sometimes.
3: Yeah, he's like the country Chris Brown.
0: Yeah.
3: Chris Brown.
1: Well,
3: I mean, not maybe Chris Brown has done worse, but he's down that path.
0: Not maybe. Chris Brown has done worse.
1: Way worse.
0: He almost murdered Rihanna. Yeah.
3: I'm talking about just flipping out.
0: Oh, yeah. Uh-huh. Like, you know, Chris Brown like threw a chair through the Today Show window or something like that.
1: For no reason, yeah.
3: He threw a chair. Morgan Wallen threw a chair.
0: Yeah, they're chair throwers.
3: It's a lot relatable. Very relatable.
0: And they're like super rich and wealthy, and it's like, what are you mad about, dude?
3: I know.
0: Yeah. It's okay to get mad, but like breaking stuff. It's like, why? I don't know. This 92-year-old singer has canceled the rest of his tour due to health concerns. It was a matter of time. That is Jason's boy, Frankie Valli.
3: Yeah, for some reason, I got multiple alerts over the weekend.
0: Yeah, because you've been to 17 concerts.
1: Yeah. Yeah, and your phone is set to the alerts.
3: And, well,
4: it was probably his life alert.
3: I got one from Fox News just now about it. I thought that was the death alert. It wasn't.
1: Oh,
0: it's coming.
3: It's coming. I was telling people over the weekend, I said, the guy's 92 years old. He's on tour. And the fact that he canceled the rest of the tour must mean he seriously has. And the Facebook post, because I saw the notification from the Facebook post of Frankie Valli's page.
1: Yeah.
3: They make it seem like he's writing it. There's no one help. No way he's writing. He's like, hey, guys, I have to take a break from it. No.
1: Yeah.
3: He's probably on life support in the hospital right now.
1: Okay. Yeah, this is dire straits.
3: Yeah. Well, I just don't. He's 92 years old, and I'm not saying he had a good life because I believe we should live to 300. But 92 is on the end.
1: He's definitely lived.
0: He's what? 15 years, 16 years past the average male life expectancy in America.
3: And then if you look at him, he barely can walk at this point.
0: Barely can sing, right?
1: Was he? Yeah. I know we joke a lot, but sometimes it's confusing on what's real and what's not at this point. Was he really on oxygen when you saw him?
3: What?
1: Didn't you say that he was, or were you just joking that he wheels his
3: oxygen? I would never say that. In concert? No, he was in the hotel. Because I know where he's staying half the time.
1: Yes.
3: And usually he comes
1: down. You're
3: his
1: stalker.
3: And most of the time he comes right down and goes. But when he's on stage, he's very out of it.
1: Okay. I thought that he had his oxygen tank beside him. But I guess maybe we just joked about it. Yeah. It wouldn't be that far off.
0: No, it wouldn't.
1: 92 years old, I would assume. Maybe he's on some oxygen.
0: He might need it.
3: Mm-hmm. He had a long career.
0: Yeah, one of the longest.
3: Well, he's not dead yet, but he continues to have a long career.
1: Yeah. Hey, if you think about it, well, that's true. If you think about it, Matt and I are on oxygen every night.
4: That's right.
1: With our CPAPs.
0: Oh, that's true. That is true. That is definitely true.
4: Every night.
1: Every night. Every night. Just put it on. It's like.
0: Put it right on your face piece.
4: Jason, if they did a public memorial, if something happens to Frankie Valli, will you go?
3: Depends where it is. He lives pretty far. I believe he lives in L.A. I've Googled Earth. His house is pretty nice.
1: Mm. It's not really that far by airplane. You just. Quick 5 hours.
3: Quick 5 hours on a plane?
1: Yeah, 4.5.
4: For all that Frankie Valli has given you, you can't give him 5 hours?
3: Well, let's see where he's in the hospital right now.
0: Okay. No, see, Frankie Valli can't do anything for him anymore. Oh, he can't entertain
1: can't
0: him.
1: Give him
0: he's
1: anything.
0: Done.
4: Oh, yeah.
0: He's done. He's going to move on to the next oldest touring act.
1: That's true.
0: Which is, Ringo Starr?
1: Who would it be?
3: No, I like all different. It's not
0: We had a list the other day. I think Ringo Starr was
3: I'll tell you one concert that's coming up that's incredible. Youngblood.
1: Okay, the opposite of Frankie Valli.
0: The exact opposite.
3: No, but he has done unbelievable. I think he did something with Aerosmith. He is unbelievable. Look at him.
1: Okay.
0: Yeah, he's doing big things.
1: That's your new obsession is Youngblood.
3: And guess what? One more thing. I know this is digressing. How big do you think Noah Kahan is? I can't believe how big he is. He sold out Curtis Finley Stadium instantly.
0: Really?
1: Like, so what? Talented.
3: Unbelievable.
1: Yeah.
0: Wow.
1: He's got a million songs I love.
3: The answer. All right.
1: What?
3: I like the one he's playing.
1: You know what it is? You're not listening to the words. I know you say that.
3: That's the problem.
1: But if you did, his songs are deep.
0: Yeah.
1: Some of them
0: are
1: like, oh.
0: Ow.
1: Hurts.
0: He has a couple hits already. He's young, though. Mm-hmm. So, man, obviously, if you're selling out stadiums, holy crap. And then what movie is this line from?
2: Carpe diem. Now, who knows what that means? Carpe diem. That's seize the day.
0: Matt?
4: Dead Poets Society.
0: Yes, with Robin Williams.
1: Okay.
0: Seize the Day. That's one of your favorite movies, right, Matt?
4: Yes. He's so good in that performance.
1: I did see it.
0: Yeah.
1: But I think only once.
4: I mean, he's kind of funny, but that's one of his more serious roles, mm-hmm. I would say.
0: Yeah.
4: But he plays it great.
0: Carpe diem, seize
3: the
0: day.
3: Was there suicide in that?
0: In the movie, right?
4: Yes.
0: Yeah, not to ruin
3: Which is,
1: if you haven't seen it by now.
0: It's only been out 30 years.
3: And, you know, it's ironic, maybe not, that, you know, Robin Williams, that's how he went, right?
0: Yeah, he, mm-hmm. he took his life.
1: Ugh.
0: Yeah. You just never know what people are going through. You know, the funny people sometimes mm-hmm. have the most pain. Just ask me. No.
1: It's the weirdest humble brag I've ever heard. Truly.
3: Compared yourself to Robin Williams.
0: I was being self-deprecating. No, I'm not Robin Williams at all. No, I mean, it's sad because he would be the last person because he is so funny.
1: Yeah.
0: And so you think, oh, well, he makes people laugh. He has to be feeling good all the time. Nope, not the case. Just major depression. All right, Katie, another win. Jared and Kay's pop quiz. Well, there's a new Scripps Spelling Bee champion, 14 years old.
1: Yay.
0: We can't even... He can't even pronounce the word that he won on. This is so complicated, but
1: which is why we can't use those words for our spelling bee because it makes us look stupid. And we're the hosts.
0: Yeah, we're like, hey, we can't make fun of Jason and Matt if we don't know what the words
1: we
0: are.
1: We can't say it.
4: All four of us can't look stupid at once.
0: We just have
3: let's just make Jason and Matt stupid.
0: Yeah, Jason and Matt, I think, would agree they're both some of the worst spellers around.
3: Oh, I am definitely. Matt actually, I think, won the last one and the one before.
0: Yeah, I think
4: I'm on a little bit of a hot streak, but
1: you
4: that
1: are.
4: Could change by one letter.
3: Didn't we just do this last month? This is
1: no, it's every year like they do it.
0: It's about, I think
4: there's some spelling jokes from Nate Borghese in his new Breadwinner movie as well, and I related so hard.
0: Good. Well, Jason Goodman will take on Matt with Jared and Katie's spelling bee. You don't want to miss it because some of the spellings you're like, oh, okay.
3: Is it going to be as hard as this guy, though?
0: No. Oh. These are words that you know what they are.
3: Okay.
0: They're common words. They're not. It's not anything like some even you. It's everyday common. Some commonly misspelled words too. That's coming up.
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0: in Kernersville. 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Love moves fast. Can you keep up?
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0: Jeard and Katie in the Morning, 107.5 KZL. Brand new winner in the Scripps Spelling Bee. He's 14 years old. He's smarter than all of us and spelled some word we came inside. And so we have Jeard and Katie's Spelling Bee. Jason Goodman versus Matt. We've done this for a couple of years now. And at first it was kind of back and forth, you know, and I think Matt's won the last two. Mm. And so these are not words from the Scripps Spelling Bee because I can't pronounce any of them. I don't think Katie can either.
1: No, I cannot.
2: What did he win with, this kid?
0: Oh,
1: I don't think I can pronounce. Well, yeah.
2: What did it even mean? It's like,
0: no, I know.
2: Get rid of the words.
0: These kids are so smart.
1: So smart.
2: Just get rid of words that are complicated that something else easier means.
1: Oh, that'll do it, won't it?
2: Yes,
1: just
2: it would.
1: Get rid of them.
3: That's what I do in emails, but it's based on words I can spell.
2: Uh-huh. Right.
3: So if I go to write an email and I'm using a word and I'm like, ooh, I don't know how to spell that, I'll rewrite the sentence to make it easier to spell.
1: That's using your brain.
2: Yeah. I depend on spell check now, AI, whatever I have to do to fix it.
0: Yeah.
2: That's what I've been doing over years. That's why I don't even bother.
0: Yeah.
2: If it's a word that is close, I just...
1: Yeah.
0: And then heaven forbid you have to actually write something down. You're like, oh, crap, there's no spell check. I guess you can Google it while you're doing it.
1: I don't mean to sound... elitist, but there's no surprise there. Really.
2: You are
1: no
2: elitist.
1: Surprise. Yeah.
0: And then Katie and I are actually decent spellers. I think Katie might be the best. I'm pretty good. But not like this kid. 14 years old. It was bromocryptine. Hmm. Bromocryptine. You know, it's a polypeptide alkaloid derived from ergo that mimics the activity of dopamine.
1: Duh.
0: He's 14.
1: You know, yeah. I should know that, though, with peptides, because they're all the rage.
0: Yeah, they are.
1: You would think that I would know, but no, I don't know that one.
2: You might must have had a lot of pressure.
0: Bromocryptine. That's probably one of the easier ones.
2: Is that the kid right there?
0: Yeah.
2: Oh, interesting.
1: Shrey.
0: Yes, correct? He's Indian, Shrey. And mm-hmm. The Indians dominate.
2: They do?
1: Yes, all the time.
3: Yeah.
1: Okay.
0: I mean, it's just like, I don't know why. They dominate the spelling bee.
3: Yeah.
0: It's incredible.
1: Emphasis on education.
0: Yeah. But you'd think there'd be like somebody else. It's just they totally dominate.
1: Well, we ain't teaching that in school.
0: No.
1: No.
0: No,
1: like,
0: I don't know.
1: Spell your name, and kids can barely do that.
0: No, I know it's not going to be some crackers. No. Man,
1: but absolutely not.
0: Somebody. All right. So let's do the spelling bee. And the way it works, for those who are new to the show, we'll say the word. This time, let's say Matt's the defending champion, so Jason can go first. Mm. They have to write it down, put their pens down, and then put out, you know, say what the word is.
2: Do we know what age group you're doing?
1: No.
2: Okay.
1: Mm-mm. But Jared, I'll keep track of when the pens and stuff are down and the words. You keep track of scoring.
0: Okay.
1: Okay.
0: I can do that.
1: Jason and Matt, are you ready?
3: Sure.
1: All right. So, sorry, Matt's going first. Oh, wait, no, they're both doing it at the same time. Okay. Your first word is accommodation. Accommodation.
3: There's too many double letters.
1: I wouldn't be giving anything away
0: if I
1: were you.
0: Hints.
3: I mean, it doesn't.
2: Yeah, it doesn't matter here. These seem like they're
0: circle the
2: college
0: word.
2: Professional level names or whatever words. I can't even say word.
0: What are these proper nouns? All right, Matt's still working. He's now drawing a picture.
1: Jason's pen is down.
0: He drew a house that is an accommodation. Nope, that doesn't count.
1: Okay,
0: all right.
1: Pens down.
3: Yeah.
1: All right, who's going to go first?
0: Jason.
2: I know it's not right. Accommodation.
0: Oh, I like the creativity.
1: No. I want to do the dinger and the buzz, but my computer's frozen.
0: Yeah.
1: There we go.
0: You have to buzz yourself.
1: Yeah, you're going to have to buzz yourself. No.
3: Accommodation?
1: No.
0: Oh.
3: All right.
0: Okay.
1: Now,
0: let's move on.
1: Correct spelling, accommodation.
2: I'll never learn that word ever.
0: Two C's, two M's.
1: Two C's,
3: the
1: two
3: double
1: M's.
3: M.
0: But you had an I in there in a weird place, Jason. I like that.
1: Commendation.
3: I did have that as an O instead of an A, but then I put the tail.
0: Why do you put
3: she ended up as
0: tail.
3: An
0: A. Put the tail on
1: you
0: there.
1: You can tell that you have a kid who's learning how to write.
0: Yeah, because I put the tail.
1: Put the tail.
0: Oh, yeah, that's right. That's age appropriate.
1: And then the difference between a B and a D is that the B is a bump, like a belly bump. Bump. B. Yeah.
2: Just to let you know, these words are so far out of my realm that I wish you could make it a little easier because I still can't spell the easy ones.
1: You just use the word realm. That's pretty good.
2: I can say it.
1: Yeah,
2: I can't
1: spell it. Okay. Your next word is realm. No, I'm just kidding.
0: Oh, no.
1: Your next word is calendar.
0: Okay. All right. Matt can go first on that one when he's ready. It's Jared and Katie's spelling bee.
1: I say that very often. Let me check my Calendar.
0: Usually with the S, making it plural, Katie.
1: Oh, that's true.
0: We're teaching so much today.
1: That's true. In this case, it's just singular, but you...
2: Oh, I know. This is BS.
1: Matt's pens down. Yeah. Jason's pens down.
3: Was that a circle or a scratch out, Jason?
0: He scratched a in a circle. Scratch in a circle. He scratched circled. Okay. All right, Matt, go ahead.
3: C-A-L-E-N-D-A-R.
1: Correct.
0: Yes. Jason?
2: I had the same thing.
0: Did you really?
1: No, you didn't.
2: I'm honest.
0: Okay.
1: Okay, he did.
0: Good.
1: All right. Good job.
0: You just seem so defeated about it.
1: You really did. That's enough. Your next word is definitely.
2: Oh, hell.
1: Someone is definitely getting this word wrong.
2: Oh, my God.
1: And you always know when someone does not know how to spell it properly, where they just write deaf.
0: Yeah. Oh, yeah, deaf. Oh, yeah. I do it in text all the time. Deaf. Deaf, you know what I mean?
3: Nope. That's when I go, for sure.
0: Yeah.
1: Oh. You just change it.
0: And so we have Jason going first this time. He's done 17 versions.
1: Mm-hmm.
3: That looks way wrong.
0: That's the worst when it feels...
3: I know it looks wrong, but I don't know how to fix it.
1: Mm-hmm.
0: Yeah.
3: So we're just going to leave it as wrong.
1: Your pen is down.
2: I don't know what the hell I even wrote.
1: Okay.
2: I can barely see what I wrote.
1: Are you ready, Jason?
2: Yeah,
1: pen's
2: sure.
1: down. Okay.
2: Totally wrong.
1: Matt gets to go first, correct?
3: No, Jason.
1: No, Jason.
0: Jason.
1: Okay.
2: Definatiely.
1: No. No. Go ahead and buzz yourself.
0: Yeah, give yourself a...
2: Did it at the beginning.
1: Okay, Matt?
3: Definatelly.
1: No. I'm sorry.
2: This is going well.
0: Definitely.
1: Definitely. Definitely.
2: Oh, so close on one of them. I had an A there.
0: One of them. Yes, 10. On version number 10. We have a barn burner, 0-0.
3: One to one.
0: Okay.
3: We both got calendar.
0: You're right. All right.
1: Your next
3: we
1: word.
3: We need those.
1: Yeah. You do. Your next word, occurrence.
2: Occurrence, not occurrence. Occurrence.
1: Occurrence. Actually, gave you a little bit of a hint there.
0: Yeah,
1: you jerk.
0: Yeah. Yeah. This will be the last occurrence if we're helping you.
1: That'll be it.
0: All right, and Matt's first.
3: Mm-hmm.
1: Ooh, yep.
3: Is Jason ready?
1: Yes, sure. Pen down.
0: Circled up.
2: I can circle it.
3: O-C-C-U-R-A-N-C-E.
1: No, sorry.
0: No, that ain't it. That ain't the one. Jason?
3: Oh. That's my dog.
1: Not even gonna try.
2: I had the exact same thing as Matt.
0: No way.
3: Yes, we both had the same thing. I feel like we need a recap.
2: Let me see. This is what it is. O-C-C-U-R-A-N-C-E.
3: Yeah, that's what I wrote.
0: Is it O-C-C-U-R-R-E-N-C-E?
1: Yes, correct. Yeah. All right. Jason, when he realized that he had the same thing, kind of just cocked his head to the side, did like a straight smile, went bing, buzzed himself.
2: Poop.
0: Nope.
2: Can we make these easier? We're not spelling any of them right, except for one.
1: It's not my fault. These are the words.
0: And these aren't like...
2: Where'd you get them from?
0: The dictionary?
1: Normal life.
2: We need to go to like third grade.
0: We might have to at some point, but...
1: Gosh. Yeah. Are you ready?
2: No.
1: Okay, next one. Cemetery.
0: There you go.
1: The cemetery.
0: Jason has put many people in a cemetery. Or yes. Wishes people were in a cemetery.
1: He will not go visit Frankie Valli's cemetery plot.
0: Yeah, we just learned that. He's his biggest fan and won't go.
1: Mm-mm.
0: If he passes away.
1: I'm seeing a lot of writing, scratching, and circling.
2: I don't have it.
1: Nope.
3: I spelled it twice, and I'm going with the one that looked better.
1: Okay.
0: All right. Whose turn is it? Jason? Yeah.
2: I don't have it. C-E-M-E-T-A. Wait, sorry. C-E-M-E-T-A-R-Y.
1: One more time.
2: C-E-M-E-T-A-R-Y.
1: No.
3: Go ahead and hit that. I hit it. Did it the same way.
2: Cemetery. I know what I missed. An I.
3: C-E-M-E-T-A-R-Y.
1: You did not.
0: I think I missed an N. And a Z and an X.
1: And an X.
0: No.
1: C-E-M-E-T-E-R-Y.
2: Oh,
1: cemetery.
2: Oh, one off.
1: He was like, I know I missed the I.
3: Well, yeah, I feel better because that's not the letter I was on the fence about.
0: I missed the Q.
2: This is like ridiculous.
1: All right.
3: Yeah.
0: These aren't crazy words,
1: though. They're not.
2: But we missed them all. Except for one.
0: That makes it more fun.
1: Your next word, minuscule.
0: Oh, Jason, you should know that one.
3: Jeez.
1: Minuscule.
0: You've heard that a lot, Jason. Below the waist, he is minuscule.
1: That's micro, I think.
0: Oh, yeah. That's the medical definition.
1: I don't know for sure.
0: All right. Let's get, I think it's Matt's turn once we get a circle here.
3: Yeah.
0: All right. Go ahead.
3: All right. Buckle up.
1: Mm-hmm.
3: M-I-N-I-S-Q-U-E-L.
1: Minuscule?
2: I don't have this.
4: No.
0: Minuscule.
1: No. Incorrect.
2: I don't have this either, but it's M-I-N-I-S-C-U-L-E.
1: No.
0: No.
1: Correct spelling, M-I-N-U-S-C-U-L-E.
0: Minuscule.
2: Wait, say it again.
3: Got it. No Q.
1: M-I, no Q. M-I-N-U-S-C.
2: Wolf, one letter again.
1: U-L-E.
2: And it's every time it's the vowel. Every yeah. time. This is three in a row. One vowel wrong. Screw vowels.
0: If I ever run for president, I'm getting rid of all vowels.
3: Jason versus the vowels.
0: No new vowels. No old ones. All right. It's 1-1.
1: 1-1. Your next word, harass.
0: Oh. Ooh. Jason should know this one.
1: Harass.
2: I don't even know that word.
0: Check your court records.
1: Every day.
2: Harass?
1: Yeah. Harass.
2: Oh, I don't say harass. I say harass.
1: Don't. This is
0: He's
1: don't.
0: Trying to get clues yeah. here.
1: Mm-hmm. Don't you dare harass me.
3: Hmm.
0: So it's Jason. Jason goes mm-hmm. first this time.
2: I don't have it. This right, go ahead. The best. H-A-R-A-S-S.
1: Yeah.
2: Oh, God. That's shocking. I just went with the best one.
1: What'd you put?
3: I had two R's.
1: Oh, okay. Yeah, that's a common misspelling.
3: H-A-R-R-A-S-S.
2: How many words are left? I'm winning.
0: I was hoping that you would do H-E-R-A-S-S.
1: Her ass.
0: Her ass. We'd give you points for that one.
2: How many are left?
1: A couple.
2: That's how we win the game. We want to know.
0: Three words.
1: Okay. The next word, pronunciation.
2: Ooh.
3: Yeah.
1: What is the pronunciation of all of these words?
2: No, that's not it.
0: You know, if the contestants of the Script Spelling Bee were here, they would be like, really?
1: Yeah.
0: They know how to spell everything. So Matt, we got to wait. Jason needs to circle.
2: Hold on.
1: Matt's pen's down.
0: Hey.
1: Jason's still writing. I know he's getting very feisty.
2: I can't do it.
1: That should be a word. Feisty. Feisty.
0: That's a tough one.
2: Don't.
0: Please no.
1: Please
0: no.
1: Please do not do it.
2: I don't have it.
0: Well, we got to circle something. Okay. Just circle it.
3: Commit to one of them.
0: Okay.
3: There All right. Goes.
0: Okay.
2: No,
3: I can go first.
1: Yep.
2: Oh.
3: You're good. PRONUNCIATION.
1: Yes.
0: Wow.
2: I have no idea what you just said. I'm just going to read mine.
1: Okay.
2: PROUN. NCIATION.
1: No, dog. No.
0: Well, CIA. FBI, CIA, NYPD Blue.
2: I don't even know if I read that to you right.
1: CIS.
2: Say
0: CSI, CVS, Walgreens. What?
1: EDT.
0: Okay, ED. Right.
1: The correct spelling is PRONUNCIATION.
2: Okay, I missed it by one.
0: Well, we're tied up 2-2. Yeah. Should this be the last word?
2: That's four words I missed by one.
1: Okay.
2: And that time it wasn't a vowel.
1: But they still
0: All right,
1: don't
0: the
1: count.
0: Next one that gets it right wins.
2: Oh, because it's 2-2?
0: It's 2-2.
1: Your next word, supersede. Supersede.
0: Nick Cannon has supersede. Oh, wait, that's...
1: That's a different...
0: Oh, different one. Oh.
3: Okay, mm-hmm. Now I'm going to need it in a sentence. I think I could nail that one.
0: Oh, yeah, I think you could. I think Jason's first. Did you circle two?
2: No, I crossed that one out. I circle that one.
1: Okay, you're first. Right,
0: this wrong. Could be for the win.
2: It's not.
0: You clutch like Tom Brady.
2: It is not. SUPERCEDE.
1: Incorrect.
3: Mm-hmm. I spelled it that way as well.
1: Oh, incorrect. Man.
0: Woo! Jared and Katie's spelling bee. Matt for Jason Goodman.
1: Yeah. You spell it SUPERSEDE.
2: One letter again.
1: Damn it.
2: And not a vowel.
1: Your next
2: word. I just hate all letters now.
3: Darn the consonants.
1: Your next word is commitment.
2: I don't know that.
0: You do it. You just don't want to do it sometimes, I guess.
1: Commitment.
2: No.
0: This is for the win. Major bragging rights and the spelling bee belt, which is also the rap battle belt and apparently their sales belt.
1: We use it for a lot of things, that belt.
0: Right.
2: One more thing.
0: Okay. All right.
2: I don't have it.
0: All right. You have one circled?
2: Oh.
1: Okay, Matt, you're up.
3: You ready?
1: Yep.
0: This is for the dub.
3: C-O-M-M-I-T-T-M-E-N-T?
1: No, I'm sorry.
0: I think.
1: Jason?
3: I know where I messed up.
2: C-O-M-M-I-T-M-E-N-T.
3: There it is.
1: That is correct.
0: You are the winner!
1: Wow!
0: He's hitting all the buttons. He's hitting all the buttons.
4: I did it. I made a comeback. Yes!
0: Yeah, wow.
1: All right.
2: Okay, what the hell's going on here?
1: Stop.
2: Oh, there we go. I got it. I just hit it off.
0: And the irony, you won on commitment.
1: Wow.
0: Way to go.
1: What a day it's been.
0: What a great day. Congratulations, Jason Goodman.
2: Thank you.
0: This year's Jared and Katie Spelling Bee champion.
1: Matt is angry.
2: I feel like the kid.
3: I'm not.
2: That's got the word on the Spelling Bee, the whatever the Spelling Bee's called.
1: The Scripps Spelling Bee. Yeah.
0: Yeah, Matt's three-peat denied.
1: Okay.
0: So next time we have.
2: Thank goodness you didn't ask to spell Scripps. I wouldn't know that either.
0: Yeah.
1: Yeah.
0: Because this is weird.
1: It's just S.
0: Well, because you would think it's Scripps, like a script.
1: Oh, script. Yes,
0: Scripps,
1: right.
0: With script. Two P's. And is that like some sort of
1: I don't know.
0: Spelling bee organization, I guess. All right, Jason Goodman with the win. And we have an AML and All Morning Listener that thinks their significant other is cheating based on some recent shady behavior. And we hope they're not cheating, but find out if they are with Jared and Katie's War of the Roses call. That's coming up.
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1: Today we've got partly cloudy skies. We have a chance for an isolated shower or thunderstorm a little bit later on this afternoon. High of 85, and then tomorrow partly cloudy and cooler with a high of 72. We've got sunny skies, 69 degrees right now. 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
2: All right, Katie, we got a message from Meredith, and Meredith is saying that she thinks things are going fine and that she's doing laundry one day and she found something in her husband's pants pocket that made her think, what's going on here?
0: Oh.
2: So we do have Meredith on the phone. Good morning, Meredith.
0: Hi, Meredith.
3: Hey, guys.
2: So can you fill us in on what's going on and why you think your husband is cheating?
3: I'm totally shooken up over this. So I was doing laundry and I found, I'm not kidding, a key to the Holiday Inn in my husband's back pants pocket. And, I mean, we haven't been to a hotel in years. So I'm, like, freaking out. And I called my sister, and she was like, you should call a radio station.
2: Okay. So, now, Meredith, does your husband travel for work? Has he been out of town or at all, or no?
3: No, and no, he works from home, and he's actually here now, but he's downstairs. He doesn't know I'm calling.
2: Oh, okay.
0: This is like straight out of a, I don't know, telenovela or something. Yeah, you know what I mean? It's like the hotel key.
2: The hotel key.
0: Crazy.
2: Yeah, and the fact that neither one of you have spent the night anywhere.
0: Yeah.
2: In a hotel in years, and he doesn't travel for work. Okay.
0: So I take it you haven't brought up the key to him yet. Is that right?
3: I was just going to let you guys know, just so you understand, this just happened yesterday.
0: Oh.
3: So my sister was like, why don't you sleep on it? And, you know, because you could always call the radio station and maybe they could help. So.
2: Okay.
0: Got it.
3: I appreciate you. I'm thankful you took my call. So maybe this is all meant to be. We'll see.
2: All right, well, we have his phone number that you gave us, or his cell phone you gave us, and we'll call him now, and hold on one second.
3: Yeah.

0: Hello.
1: Am I speaking to Greg?
0: Yeah, you got him. Who is this?
1: Hey, Greg, this is Steven. How are you?
0: Fine.
1: I'm with... We do this thing, you know, once a month where we give away a free trip, and you want a romantic getaway for two for anywhere in the United States. Congratulations.
0: Oh, okay, thanks. But where did you get my information?
1: I just work here, and I'm the one that does the phone calls. They have some way, I don't know, they put boxes out. I don't know if they pay people for phone numbers. To be honest, I really don't know.
0: That's like a timeshare thing?
1: No, it's not that. You don't have to, yeah. Okay. When you're on a romantic getaway, you don't have to spend 2 hours at a timeshare. It's seriously straight up a free trip.
0: Okay.
1: The only thing we really need from you is the first and last name of the person you'd like to take on this very romantic getaway for two with roses and champagne. We customize it for you and that special someone.
0: Great. Oh, awesome. Yeah, that sounds great. Yeah, I'd love to take Jenna. I put down the name Jenna.
1: Okay.
0: And the last name.
2: Greg! Greg!
0: Hello?
2: Who?
0: Hello?
2: Neighbor Jenna?
0: Sir, I forget your name. Is there someone else on the phone here? Hello? I hear like a... What? I'm confused. Hello?
2: Greg, did you just say neighbor Jenna? Did I hear you correctly?
0: No, but what? How are you? What's going on? How am I talking to you?
2: Okay, so wait a minute. So I called Leslie last night after I was doing the laundry, and I found a key to the Holiday Inn in your pants. And so now you're on the radio right now because I wanted you to explain to me and the radio station why you were at Holiday Inn, but are you... I'm assuming you were at Holiday Inn with neighbor Jenna?
0: No, not at all. I'm absolutely not.
2: Why did you just see Jenna?
0: Okay, well, I wanted to give her this trip, you know, so that, because she helped
2: there
0: us out.
2: There is no trip. Oh, my God.
0: There's no trip? I was just wanting to give it to her. No, hold on. I wanted to give it to Jenna because she helped us out when we moved in. A lot, remember?
2: What are you talking about? Greg, we've been living here for 5 years. She helped? You're saying you want to give Jenna, our neighbor, a free trip for helping us move here 5 years
0: ago?
2: Yeah,
0: she helped us.
2: Do you think I am stupid? Do you realize how dumb you sound to everyone in the country listening to you on the radio right now?
0: Well, look, listen, honey, I love you, okay? Please, I didn't do anything wrong. I didn't do anything, okay?
2: You have a hotel. You have a key to the Holiday Inn. That's a hotel. And I wasn't at the Holiday Inn. Where were you? Like, this, I want to know the truth right now. You tell me the truth right
0: where?
2: Now.
0: Where was what key? What are you talking about?
2: Why don't you come upstairs and I'll show you?
0: Look, I don't know I have no idea what you're talking about.
2: I want to know, are you having an affair with neighbor Jenna? Because I mean, this is crazy to me. I mean, she's not even pretty.
0: All right. Well, whatever. But no, I'm not having an affair. Why would I have an affair with the next door neighbor? Can you think of anything more stupid? I mean, you know, someone next door? Come on.
2: You got a lot of explaining to do. I think we need to walk next door and go knock on Jenna's door. I'm serious. Are you going to come with me next door or am I going by myself?
0: Look, we don't need to pull her into this, okay? It's too weird, okay?
2: Well, then I'm going to call the Holiday Inn.
0: Fine, okay. Well, what are you going to ask them? I mean, what's the point?
2: Well, the point is, if you're not going to admit to me the truth, I'm either going to call... I'm just going to do both. You know what to do? I'm going to go talk
0: There's
2: to
0: no
2: the
0: truth.
2: Neighbor Center and... I'm calling the Holiday Inn because you can't be trusted. You can't be trusted. Goodbye.
0: Fine. Go ahead.
1: Okay. I guess they're not there anymore. I guess we'll leave it there.
3: I'm here. Sounds
1: like I feel like he never admitted to it, but
3: no. But I don't think it's good, whatever it is.
1: I don't either.
3: I don't know.
2: He's disgusting, guys. We just caught him. We literally just absolute, like, I cannot thank you enough. It's bittersweet because, like, I wasn't expecting that.
1: The Jenna part?
3: Yeah.
1: So
3: yeah,
1: are you going over there?
2: That, but I know if we hadn't done that, we would have never got that out of him.
1: Are you going to go over to Jenna's?
2: Yeah, definitely.
1: Well, let us know what she says, okay?
2: Yeah. I mean, what do you guys think?
3: I don't know.
1: Well, we said a romantic getaway for two, mm-hmm. and we said champagne, roses. It wasn't, this isn't just like, and he says, oh, without hesitation, I will take Jenna. He didn't say, oh, I want to give this to a friend. I'm just trying to think, if I was in your situation and I was with somebody and they said they want to take someone else on a romantic getaway,
3: I would not be feeling good about that.
1: No, that's bad.
3: And then also you said that you moved in 5 years ago and he's trying to give her something nice because she helped you move it. Like, that doesn't line up for me.
1: It doesn't.
3: At all.
1: I'd go talk to Jenna before he does.
2: Well, I just thought, ironically, Jenna's mom she's our mail lady and delivers mail. I may just hang out by the mailbox today, and when the mom comes, be like, look, you know, I know it's your daughter, but I'd rather ask you, you know, to avoid conflict. I think I'm just going to ask her mom when she brings the mail today.
1: Okay.
2: Sure, to the post office.
1: All right, well, let us know. We wish you the best of luck, and thanks for contacting us.
2: Yeah, thank you for helping me. I think I've got a lot to think about now. Thank you, guys.
1: All right, thank you, Meredith. Good luck.
2: Thanks. Bye.
4: If you suspect your significant other is cheating, email Katie at 1075KCL.com.
1: Well, my son, Ezra, who... of course, my son, I think he's adorable and very funny. He humbled me big time, Katie.
3: Oh, they're really good at that.
1: Yes.
3: Especially at 5.
1: He's 5.
3: 5, yeah. Especially at 5 years old.
1: Totally innocent. Mm-hmm. Totally just what he's thinking. And Katie, I think you would have really enjoyed being there the way he humbled me.
3: Oh, I'm guessing it led to some embarrassment.
1: Oh, yeah. And he did it. I think it's 5 words. I could be wrong. I think it was 5 words, about 5 words. And it was out of nowhere. And I was like, uh-huh. You're going to say it's from my friends and strangers. Friends and strangers. And then I was in a very vulnerable situation.
3: I probably would have high-fived him.
1: You would have. You would have given him some candy or something. Find out what he said next.
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3: All right, today we've got partly cloudy skies. Chance for some isolated showers, thunderstorms a little bit later on today with a high of 85. Tomorrow, partly cloudy and cooler with a high of 72. Starting your morning off with sunny skies, 70 degrees right now. 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
5: Jared's son, Ezra, who's five, humbled Jared in just five words in front of their friends and complete strangers. Going to find out what he said to Jared. That's next.

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1: Jared's son, Ezra, who's five, humbled Jared in just five words in front of his family, his friends, complete strangers.
0: Yeah.
1: Which is five simple words.
0: Five simple words, and the words were, put your shirt back on. I'm like,
2: where were you?
0: Bro? My friend Bo and Liv, who are, by the way, Bo's currently a model and actor.
1: Uh-huh.
0: Liv used to be a model.
1: Uh-huh.
0: His brother's there, Bo's brother's there, who's basically a professional bodybuilder.
1: Oh my God. Why do you hang out with these people?
2: And why are you taking your shirt off?
0: Because I don't discriminate, Katie.
1: Okay. I would start.
0: And his wife's very pretty. And then all their friends are super attractive. And then here I'm like, with my Superman shirt coming in. I had my Superman shirt on.
1: Okay.
0: It was their kid's birthday party.
1: Mm-hmm.
0: And it's a pool party.
1: Jared's like, I'm here for the cake.
0: Yeah. No, since I walked in, he's like, don't worry, we're going to feed you. I'm like, thanks a lot. Thanks a lot.
1: That's twice.
0: Yeah. Yeah,
1: that's twice.
0: Yeah. Yeah.
2: Let me ask you a question, Jared. When you go to a pool, I thought you wore the shirts where you're going to just leave it on all day, even when you go in the pool.
0: I don't. I want to.
1: You
0: want to
1: start?
0: I had the Superman shirt on. And so Ezra was like, you know, because he didn't know most of the people there. And so when you know how kids sometimes are, he's like super shy when he doesn't stop talking otherwise. And so he's kind of like warming up and he's like, Dad, I want to get in the pool, but I want to push you in. That's his thing. He wants to push me in.
1: Uh-huh.
0: And so I was like, what, right now? And he's like, yeah. And I had the Superman dry wicking shirt on that I wore just the other day.
1: Mm-hmm.
0: And I had my swim trunks on. And I was like, what, right now? He's like, yeah. So he pushed me in with my shirt on.
1: Oh.
0: Mm. And so then when I got in the pool, I just took the shirt, threw it out at him. He's like, Dad. He actually said more than that. He goes, Dad, put your shirt back on. And then people are, you know, where people can hear it. And I'm like, no, I'm good.
1: Yeah.
0: Like I'd been in the water for like 2 or 3 minutes. He's like, I want to jump in. He said, you look weird without your shirt on.
2: Oh my God.
0: I'm like, weird.
1: He doubled down.
2: Oh my God.
1: You don't want to ask what you mean by weird.
0: I was like, what? He's like, no, I'm not jumping until you put your shirt back on.
2: Oh, my God.
0: He threw my shirt back in the pool and would not get in the pool until I put my shirt back on.
2: Oh, my God.
1: Wow. It's actually kind of smart. Like, if you want to wear your shirt, you're like, well, I wouldn't be wearing it, but my son wants me to. Oh, so.
0: And when some people heard it and they were laughing, of course, because his family, I know them in a little bit, and we all joke around. And then the ones who didn't hear it, when it got repeated to them, they just died laughing.
1: Yeah.
0: They weren't like, oh, no, you look good. Or you know. I'm like, no, I don't.
1: Yep.
0: No, I don't.
1: They just laugh. They just respond.
0: Yeah. And then seriously, everyone there is like a model, which is, that's tough anyway. There wasn't one person that wasn't like a model that was there, except for the parents. But they're, you know, they're probably in their 60s or whatever. And I'm like, all right, I'll just be in the pool, try to keep my, you know, shoulders under the water.
1: Yeah,
0: not to gross anyone out.
1: I am who I am.
3: You're squatting in the shallow end. Don't mind me.
0: Yeah, exactly. Matt, you know.
3: Yes.
0: You squat in the shallow end.
1: Yes.
0: You don't be standing up with your gut out.
1: Absolutely.
3: Just walking
1: not.
3: On my knees in the shallow end.
2: So the pool shields the body.
0: Yeah,
1: yes.
0: But then I had my shirt on. And then, you know, Matt, I know you've lost a bunch of weight recently. But like then when you get out of the pool, it's stuck to you. It's almost worse looking.
1: Right.
0: So like I'm trying to do the fat guy, pull the shirt away from my body as I'm trying to get out of the pool. And I'm trying to find the best place to get out of the pool, because some of the places to get out, it's like just like a neighborhood pool where it's like that big step.
2: And you have to crawl over, like bend over.
0: Yeah,
1: you
0: ain't doing that.
1: No.
0: Or once you have to like lift yourself up and then kind of scoot out and then roll like a roly-poly on. Yeah. I ain't doing that. So I'm like,
2: you need stairs.
0: And I found one that had stairs, but like the first rung was like a little high. I'm like, this is going to hurt my hamstring. Then they had like this little kiddie part where there was like a small kiddie step to go to the other step. So I'm going boom, boom, boom. So it was like a three-step.
2: You said when you go in the pool, the shirt gets stuck to your gut, so it's worse. Is that what you're saying?
1: It sticks to everything.
3: Don't I they, stand by, you're better off shirtless than with a wet shirt on.
1: Yes.
2: Yeah. But don't they make the shirts that are like fiber-ish?
0: Those don't as bad.
1: Like a sun shirt.
2: Yeah.
1: Yeah. Those don't, they don't, but they, when you're fresh out of the water,
0: yes
1: it still sticks, but it does dry quickly.
2: Can I give you some advice, Jared?
1: Oh.
2: From a non person that goes through what you and Matt go through, although Matt's looking pretty skinny lately.
0: And I will say this before you say it, I did restart my, after that incident, I restarted my Chinese Ozempic.
1: Oh, right.
0: I overdid it one time and it kind of scared me.
1: Uh huh.
2: Here's her advice.
1: It doesn't scare you that you bought it off the internet from China? Okay.
0: No,
1: I'm just wondering where.
0: I took it. I feel great.
1: Okay. I was wondering
0: so far,
1: where your line of scared
0: so far,
1: start.
0: I had like 1 meal yesterday. I was like, I feel good.
1: Okay.
0: Yeah. Okay. Right. Go ahead.
2: Your advice from an outside perspective.
0: Okay.
2: Is when I see somebody with a shirt on the pool, you stick out more and it's obvious you're self-conscious, insecure, and what am I going to see when you get out if I didn't see you yet? If you just go with it and embrace it, not as bad.
0: I agree with you on that. That's why I don't he pushed me in with my shirt on.
1: Yeah.
0: I was going to take my shirt off. He's like, boom. I'm like, oh, crap. And I took the shirt off right away. And he was like, Dad, put your shirt back on. I'm like, all right.
1: It would have been fine had he not said anything. But he said it. And then you're like,
2: I would have took his phone away right there.
0: Yeah. He doesn't have a phone.
1: He's fine. He doesn't have a phone.
0: In our house, we don't do that, Jason.
3: I bet. That's where we're different.
0: I would have taken his rights to the helicopter away right there.
1: No more driving your bus ready for you.
4: Okay.
0: Yeah, I was like, you can't be on your tablet for 5 minutes. No, and then he wouldn't drop it. Like, he wouldn't get in the pool. Mm. Like, he wouldn't get in the pool until he threw the wet shirt at me to put it back on. I'm like, and I put it was halfway on. I just hadn't pulled it down yet. He's like, no, all the way down. Said, you look weird.
2: That is odd at 5 years old. I forgot he's only 5. Yeah. That is odd for a kid to say at 5 years old. I don't think ever we can hint to have me put my
1: shirt back on. Maybe it could be that because it was the Superman.
0: No.
1: No.
0: But thank you, Katie.
1: Well, I was trying to. I was thinking like he wants to jump to Superman. I don't know.
0: Oh, that'd been sweet.
1: But was it?
0: No, because he said you look weird.
1: That's true. Yeah. He did.
2: Yeah. For the record,
0: I think he saw
3: the weird line is just the. Mm.
0: I think he saw the other parents' bodies.
1: Yeah.
0: And mine didn't. One of these things is not like the other. And mine is. Mm-hmm. It's like I'm at a pool party with models. Like I'm at a model pool party and me. That's not fair.
2: This happens all the time. I have to watch it with my shirt off because Carol is always taking photos.
1: Do you have
2: to worry about photos at a pool like that?
0: Yes.
2: Yeah.
0: Well, I mean, I don't think.
1: Well, because everybody else is having a great time. Yeah, they don't care.
0: No, they look great. And it's a birthday party. They're taking photos. I'm like, let me be under the water.
1: Or you're going to be in the back of some of them and ruining the photo.
0: I think they got one photo of me with Ezra and my head was coming out of like a dinosaur float. So you can't. All you see is my head, which is also
2: that's good. I think you just got to embrace it because if not, you're going to ruin your time at a pool.
0: No, I normally do. I mean, but then, you know. It depends on the pool you're at, too. If you're a pool with like kind of just normal looking people, you feel better. But if everyone there is fit, it does not feel good. Mm-hmm. Would you agree, Matt, and maybe Katie?
1: I totally agree. Yeah, the worst, when you guys are talking about in the shallow end, I mean, when your kids are little, you're there, you're right there just in case, you know, watching every move they make, but your body is totally exposed.
2: Do you feel just, insecure both everybody at the beach?
1: Maybe less at the beach because you don't know them and I'm sitting with my family only.
3: Yeah, right. Not the beaches, you know? I go to.
1: Yeah.
3: I go to beaches where this is average.
0: Yeah. No, dude, I'm
3: this is what the beach looks like
2: in
3: everybody
2: else. The main strip of Myrtle Beach, that's where you would fit in, right?
3: Yeah.
0: Oh, dude, yeah.
3: Like, I go to Myrtle Beach.
0: I'm a 10 at some like South Myrtle.
1: But you don't know everybody there, so if you're feeling like, oh man, I don't look this great in my swimsuit, you don't think it because you don't know them.
2: Do you continue to wear a one piece, Katie?
1: I will always wear a one piece.
2: Let me give you some advice for women.
1: Oh, okay, because you are one.
2: I just gave some advice to
1: you're a dude.
2: From an outside perspective.
1: What?
2: If I see a female with a one piece on, it does similar to the same thing, hugs your body, so it's tighter and you can see it coming through. If you just put a bikini, it doesn't have to be a bikini that's really scanty. Scantily clad. I think people just wouldn't care.
1: You know, one pieces are very in as well.
2: If you have a bunch of feathers and ruffles in the
1: front. No, that's not true. One pieces, you are very fashionable.
2: Yes.
1: And I know plenty of women who look like models one piece.
2: Right, you're missing the point. I think the models can wear a one piece, although I don't like it. But they can because they look really good. I think a one piece looks worse on bodies that are not like models.
1: I don't know.
0: I disagree with that.
1: Yeah, I don't. I think it's...
0: Sometimes I see a girl in a bikini, I'm like, ooh, I wouldn't have done that.
1: It depends on your own
2: Katie,
1: level.
2: Not Katie, like, wouldn't have done with... Would you?
0: I haven't seen Katie in a bikini.
1: I don't wear a bikini.
2: Let's see a photo in the past you said you want, and we'll
1: judge. I wore a bikini one time on my honeymoon in a third world country. And that will be the last time.
0: Why is she so big?
1: That ever happened.
0: She is so big.
1: I was floating out in the middle of the ocean.
3: That lady's nourished.
1: No one talked to me.
0: She ate all the food. Oh, America's great.
1: And that was it.
0: The women are so big.
1: I left it in the country. Yeah. Didn't even bring it home.
0: Oh, you really?
1: Yes. I'm bringing that
3: why
1: home.
3: Bother?
1: Yeah. I'm never wearing it again.
0: Somebody there's like using it as like a sail or something.
1: As the flag. Like a white flag of surrender. Yeah.
0: This is an American woman. She gave up.
1: Are those bikini bottoms or a white flag?
2: Do you even like going to trips and pools?
1: Oh, I love it. I wear a one piece though.
2: But my
1: what
2: only
1: do you
2: point,
1: mean you have to wear a bikini to like to swim?
2: No, maybe the insecurity.
1: No, I wear a bathing suit, a one piece.
2: Do you not like going to pools?
0: I feel less secure than I used to. You could not pay me to put a shirt on up until about 24.
2: Matt, do you feel insecure going to pools?
3: No, I'm too far gone.
1: Yeah, okay. You're past that point.
3: Yeah.
2: So you embraced
1: past it.
3: Yeah, I was at a point where it was like, I was nervous about it. Like, as soon as the shirt was off, I would go right into the pool and would not get out. And then if I did get out, I would want somebody to meet me with a towel instantly.
1: Yeah, that's very real.
3: But then I just got to a certain point where it's like, I'm not fooling anybody, who cares? And then once I did that, now that I've lost weight, I still don't feel like great, but it's like, it doesn't matter.
1: Do you know what I think also has helped me? And this is the truth. I know that, Jason, you probably are not going to agree with me, but honest to God, I am not looking at anybody else's body. I am so in my own head about what I got going on that I'm not looking at anybody else's body. I'm truly not.
2: You're the one that's insecure.
1: Right?
2: All the guys and all the girls are looking at everybody's body.
1: No, but I'm saying, well, maybe the guys
0: are for sure.
1: Sure. But what I'm saying is, it's, for the most part, when you're going, I would never look at, truthfully, if we went to the pool together, I would be more about like, oh, my bathing suit feels tight here, whatever, than staring at you being like,
0: What's wrong with your nipples?
1: I wouldn't. Yeah. I really
2: wouldn't.
1: That's
2: interesting. Coming from, I see that, to me, and Matt, I guess Matt was more insecure about his hair than his pool physique.
3: Mm-hmm. Oh, yeah. You can't wear... There's too many things to worry about at one time. I had to pick one. I picked the hair.
0: Because you at the time had a comb over, right?
3: Yes. Yeah. So if
0: Which you didn't even know about for years.
3: If I got in the water and came out, it's going to look like super long emo on one side and shaved on the other.
2: Well, that's what you just wear a hat.
0: I wish I could.
2: Do you wear a hat?
3: I would wear a hat, but then if I'm with Wyatt and he wants me to jump in the water and I dive in and the hat comes off when I go in the water, I have to, while I'm underwater holding my breath, identify where the hat is
0: right,
3: and try to, like a dart at a bullseye, swim into the hat so that it comes back on my head when I emerge from the water.
0: It's so true, because your kids will expose you so fast.
3: Yes. Mm-hmm. And then if I don't happen to hit the hat, then the moment my hand has to emerge from the water first so that it can be pulling my hair to the way it's supposed to go as it emerges from the water.
1: Yes.
0: Wow. And Matt, because he's like 6'2", 6'3", we didn't know he had a come over until one day he bent over, and Katie's like, "Do you have?" And then he came in and he pulled his hair down on one side.
3: Yeah,
0: I was shocked.
1: We had never seen the top of your head. No, ever.
0: That's Mm-mm. incredible.
2: Well, I would say, you know, I can only imagine the insecurity from everybody, because I feel insecure at times.
1: Oh, that's you? Welcome to being human.
2: I do feel insecure.
4: I look like a psychopath in this pink room.
2: No,
0: I do. The picture you sent today, you did look kind of crazy.
2: That's my new look. I finally got my smile down, by the way.
1: Mm.
2: I have
3: where you landed?
0: Look kind of crazy.
2: Thanks, man. I was giving you compliments the whole time, but okay. I have learned when I went on this little weekend thing that, and I even asked the photo taker who was at the place, I said, "Which smile do you like?" I did one, my mouth open, my lips open so you can see my teeth. I did a Jared move where you keep your lips shut. And then it's a sarcastic smile that works best.
3: Mm-hmm.
1: Show it to me right now.
2: You send that photo.
1: Well, just show me how you do. If I say, Jason.
2: All right, let me show you the three. Here's the one with my lips.
1: Okay.
2: Here's the one without my lips. And here's the sarcastic.
1: That's better.
2: Yeah.
1: That one is the best one.
2: Yeah.
1: Okay.
2: The sarcastic.
1: It is.
2: All
1: right.
3: When I saw the photo, I was trying to figure out what your hat was doing.
0: Yeah, I know. It seemed like it was.
1: Yeah.
3: Because you just kind of rested your hat on your head.
0: It was like Elmer Fudd hat.
3: Like you don't have it like pulled. I have the exact same hat, so I know how it fits. Your hat's just like resting on top of your head.
0: Yeah.
2: I pulled it. Maybe it just looks higher.
3: Like if I assumed that the top of your head was at the top of this hat, you should be in Coneheads.
2: Well, can I tell you why I do that sometimes? I do that because it makes me look taller.
3: Oh.
1: What? You're not fooling anyone.
3: You know what's funny? Now that you say that, this hat like that makes you look taller than Carol.
2: Yeah.
1: But the hat looks stupid that way.
3: Your head looks deformed.
1: Right. No one's thinking that, oh, he looks taller than Carol. He's like, what's wrong with your hat?
2: I'd rather my head look deformed than be so short. Okay. And to be honest with you, I can't wait to the next photo session that we do in studio with my sarcastic smile.
0: Yeah, good. I'm glad you figured that. I'm glad you landed on a smile.
2: You know how long it's been? Like, Jared has trouble. He's like, don't you? You don't know how exactly smiling. You nailed it down with lips closed.
0: Lips closed. And I still think I look dumb in every picture, but yeah.
2: So I finally am committed to a sarcastic
1: smile. Just being sarcastic.
0: Well, and then real quick, the one thing when, which I'm glad you landed on that, when Matt was saying like your kids will expose you, and you know this too, Katie. When I was standing in line... My mom had this event at her church. It was like a dinner. Uh-huh. It was a potluck or whatever. And then it had like missionary stuff. And so she said, can you come to it? And I'm like, yeah, it's a different congregation than mine, but same church. I was like, yeah, sure. We're waiting in line with Ezra. And he's like, I don't want this. I don't want that. He's like, well, I want this. And then like, he wants, like, he's like, pick me up. I'm like, No, you're five. No, I'm not picking you up and holding you in the line, carrying two plates.
1: Right.
0: Eli's no help. Mm-hmm. He was right next to me. The next hand look, he's like, not there.
1: He's like, bro.
0: He's like, bro, just take too long, bro. Just give me some pizza, bro. I'm like, all right. And then I put him back down, and he just, by accident, lifts the bottom of my shirts up.
1: Oh, worse.
0: Where my entire stomach is out.
2: He dropped everything.
0: In line. I'm like, no. I'm like looking around like, see who saw, so I would know who I'd have to kill after the event. And a couple people saw, and I was like, dang.
1: Oh, I'm so
0: he
1: sorry.
0: Like my shirt up, like my bare belly was out.
1: It's the worst.
0: In the line at church to get the food. I'm like, don't.
1: Yeah. Mm. The kids. And the thing.
0: And it's just innocent.
1: It's so innocent. They don't mean it. They don't.
0: I didn't even know he did it. I'm like, oh, no, don't please.
1: This I was just thinking about the insecurities at the pool. I will say, after two cocktails, I no longer care. After two, I'm like, I don't care who sees it. I don't care what I got. Don't at all.
2: That is 100% true. That's why I do drink a couple beers immediately to get over the insecurity.
1: Yep.
2: Until the photos come out, and then I have to like, Carol, please let me look, please, before you post it.
0: Delete them.
1: I just don't take any at that point.
0: No, that's funny. Well, Katie almost got, she's turning into a Karen.
1: Tell you what, I was just sitting there, truly, I was just sitting there.
0: Yeah.
1: The thing that I witnessed.
0: Got into an altercation with a grown man at her son's football game.
1: Mm-hmm.
0: Football Karen.
1: Not proud of it, but it was my natural reaction.
0: Yeah.
1: Just being a Karen.
0: Flag football Karen.
1: I don't think I was the Karen. Oh. I was responding to someone being a Karen.
0: Okay.
1: Yes.
2: But it was a man. Man.
0: A Karen, yeah. Karen versus Karen.
1: What's the version of a Karen?
0: Ken? A Ken? No,
1: Gary?
0: I thought it was a K word we tried to come up with. Maybe not.
1: I'll try to look it up, what the male version of Karen is.
0: Maybe it is Gary or something like that. I don't know.
1: I just call him Douche. Douche.
0: Douche versus the Karen.
1: Yeah.
0: All right. Find out why Katie got into an altercation with a grown man at her son's football game. That's coming up.
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0: Hey, it's Jared and Katie in the morning. 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

0: Jared and Katie in the morning, 107.5 KZL. So Katie almost got into an altercation with a grown man at her son's football game. What is going on?
1: Yes. I would just like to be on record for saying that I witnessed, we say the male version of a Karen is a Ken?
0: I said a Ken, just because it's Ken.
1: Okay.
0: Ken and Karen.
1: Ken. I think another one is Chad.
0: Oh, Chad would be good.
1: Gosh, be like, yeah. Oh, Chad.
0: I've never met a Chad that wasn't a douche. Sorry.
1: I don't know if I know any Chad.
0: If you're not one, then don't be offended. Yeah, but if you are, you are.
1: Exactly. So my son played flag football, and we were in, look, I don't know the rules. I barely mm-hmm. even know what I'm watching, but I do yell a lot. I'm very into it because I know the color of the shirts that we play.
0: That's good. That's a good start.
1: So yeah. I know that when we're doing great, and then I also know when we're not. And at one point, this was for, what's the game before the championship?
0: The semifinals.
1: So we're in that game, okay? Mm-hmm. And there's already been an email that has gone out at all of Prolific Park for the parents to remain civil.
0: Yeah.
2: Oh, boy.
1: Okay?
0: Yeah. Oh, yeah.
1: There's already been an email to all of them saying, you better behave yourselves because it's been unruly. I think that there might have been a fight at one point. Not during any of the games.
2: No, that happens.
1: There have been parents who have been unruly. So we're already on the watch list. Like, the parents need to chill. So it's the, what'd you call it?
0: The semifinals.
1: So it was semifinals game, and we're all lined up along the sideline, and we're all in our chairs. A couple of the dads are standing. My husband happens to be standing, and then to the right of me is my husband's father, who came into town to watch.
0: Oh, that's nice.
1: Watch the game. So his dad and I, Ben's dad and I, are both sitting, and to the right of Ben, who's standing, there is another dad who's standing, and then his wife sitting on his right. And so I don't really truly know what happened. I think that there was a flag that was pulled, but then also they stopped play because maybe a shirt had been pulled.
0: Yeah, because you can't hold them to pull the flag. Yeah.
1: Right. And so I think that our teammate grabbed the flag, but also inadvertently grabbed the shirt. So the whistle was blown on him. It was like our fault, right?
0: Yeah.
1: And so this one guy beside my husband had already been, he's a yeller. He's yelling, and I don't know who his kid is out there, but I know he's clearly not on our team.
0: Yeah.
1: And so he's yelling, and I wasn't really paying attention. I'm trying to talk to Ben's dad, but also watching the game. And then at one point I hear my husband, who is the quietest human being on the face of the planet.
0: Oh, Peacemaker Jones.
1: If there is any altercation anywhere, he ain't sticking up for me at all.
0: He's a witness.
1: Yeah,
0: Kevin Hart says, he's a witness.
1: He's a witness. So I hear Ben say, hey, man, like, we know. The ref blew the whistle. We know. He pulled the shirt. We got it.
0: Yeah.
1: My husband said that, right?
2: Dang.
0: He's very mild-mannered.
1: He's so mild.
2: So Ben's the Ken.
1: Ben said that because the dad, that one dad was yelling, and it would take... I swear,
0: like
1: it must have
0: nonstop. Like, shut up.
1: So my husband said that, and he was like basically owning it, saying, we got it. We know. And the Ken turns to my husband. He goes, yeah, I know you got it. Why don't you make sure your coach knows it? Like that. And I turned my head and I go, just totally just reacted. I go, wow. Like that.
0: Yeah.
2: Oh, good one.
1: And I just came out.
0: Burn.
1: I was, wow. Like that. And he turns to me, no lie, goes like, grown ass man who has a third grader out on the field, goes like this.
0: No.
1: I was like, what?
2: For the listeners,
0: he jumped at you.
1: Like a what?
0: Like he's going to punch you.
1: I was just like, oh my God.
3: What a child.
1: Oh my God. So then I was like, okay, I clearly see what I'm dealing with here, right?
0: This dude's insane.
1: I just was like, wow. That's what I said. He was like,
0: although your wows are very hurtful.
1: It was very.
0: And full of judgment.
1: You know what? I meant it. I meant everywhere. Yeah. I cannot believe that the parent of a third grade or fourth grader is acting like this on the sideline over something that we got penalized for.
0: Yes. Mm. Yeah, like, dude.
1: You know?
0: They blew the whistle. Shut up.
1: We got it. Our bad.
0: Right. And it's. Football. I know we get into it and you want your kids to win, but like, dude, chill out.
2: Yeah, so the sports with parents doing that is out of control. And for what for? Their kids
1: and
2: playing.
1: For what? Because they're living vicariously through their children is what
2: 100%.
1: It is. And so then after that, after he kind of like, what is that? I don't even know what that's called.
2: It's
1: what is
2: what?
1: It called? It's like a what?
0: It's like a flinch at you.
1: He didn't say it, but he just was okay.
2: What? It's a silent what?
1: Yeah, whatever.
0: I mean, it's threatening.
1: Yeah. So then his wife, who's sitting on the right-hand side of him, goes, you want me to switch sides with you?
0: To him?
1: To him.
0: Oh, my gosh.
1: Oh, boy. This is...
0: Like, I don't need this.
1: What is this? Yeah. What is this?
0: I don't need this crap.
1: I could not... Anyway, I suffered a lot of secondhand embarrassment and shame for a lot of the parents there. I just thought,
0: yeah.
1: And the coaches were totally,
0: they're
1: some
0: insane.
1: Of them, I thought their heads were going to pop off their bodies.
0: Right. Yeah.
1: Their heads turn bright red. They're screaming. They're coming off the sidelines and yelling at the refs.
0: Yeah.
1: Like, I just thought, you've got to be kidding me.
2: Well, they're
0: out of control.
1: Yeah,
2: they're competitive. They don't want to lose the team.
1: There's a difference between being competitive and acting like an ass.
0: There's a fine line. You could be like, you know, trying to encourage people, but then it's just like, come on.
1: Yeah.
0: You know when it's too far.
1: Well, most of us do.
0: No, I mean, people watching know, like, okay, that's that's too much.
1: Yeah.
0: Like, chill out.
1: But there were a couple coaches that I witnessed throughout the season that really, I mean, everybody gets heated. I'm not saying that they don't. I'm sure our own coach, he gets heated. But it was, I just thought, these kids are watching you.
0: Right. So was the rest of the game...
1: It was fine.
0: But you feel awkward because
1: no.
0: They're right there? Or like after the game, are we going to walk by these people?
1: No.
0: And I didn't, flinch at you and slap you in the back of the head?
1: No, I didn't feel awkward or anything because it was just in that moment where I was like, okay, this is what we're doing.
0: But seriously, though, that's where you and I are different. Mm-hmm. I would feel awkward the rest of the time.
2: Yeah.
0: So afterwards, I'd be like, hey, man, like.
1: No.
2: Yeah. Oh, no way.
1: No way.
0: Like, hey, bro, let's go fight. No, I'd be like, hey, you know, you're right. And you should punch me now.
2: And I'm sorry for...
1: No.
0: I'm sorry for standing up for myself.
1: No. I just said, wow. And he reacted that way.
0: Yeah.
2: Yeah, I will say, I don't mind when the coaches do it because they are the passionate ones and the coach they're supposed to be coaching. But when you downgrade somebody else's kid, I have a problem.
1: Parents do that? Like
2: downgrade somebody else's kid. Start talking crap about somebody else's kid.
1: Yeah, you cannot.
2: I don't like that. And although I've been in a position where I've downgraded my own kid so much... That the parent goes, wow, to me.
0: Yeah, wow.
2: But
0: yeah.
2: I've learned.
0: And that Jason was from
2: Landon's years that I did that happened to me. But now, for some reason, I just back way off. And it actually, things happen that is a lot better with Everly. Like, I don't do it. Maybe because Everly is so much better than Landon. I'm not sure.
0: Yeah, but, she's scoring 5 goals a game. It's hard to be like mad about it.
1: Yeah.
2: Yeah, I feel bad for somebody else's kid now when they don't do it right. I don't like it. Now, deep down inside, I'm like, why does he have that kid playing that position?
0: Yeah, I do it too. I judge it. Depends on the age. I'm like, come on.
1: Yeah.
0: It was one of those things where they all have to play. You're like, all right. But like, you know. Yeah. And so did they win the game?
1: We won the game.
2: Oh, good.
1: Our team won the game.
0: Did y'all win?
1: We won the game and then went into the championship, which we also won.
0: Oh, really?
2: Yeah.
1: Nighthawks. What?
0: Wow.
1: Yeah, I'm so excited for them.
0: Wow.
1: Very, very excited.
0: Well, I like that you put your husband in this position.
3: I'm a great provider. I got money. I can pay the stuff. I don't mind that. I'm not a protector. That's where I'm like not that guy. You know what I mean? Like, woman, you want every guy to fight for you. That's not me. I'm not a fighter. I won't say that I am. I will never pretend to be. That's not who I am. Prime example, let's say me and you go to the movies, right? We're at the movies, we're having a good time. Out of nowhere, some guy come up, smack you in the face real hard. If you with me, then you just got smacked. I'm being honest, all right? I'm not gonna do nothing about it. Now, we can talk about it when we get in the car. Let's figure out why it happened and see what we can do to prevent it from happening again. But as far as me like just going and doing something about it, I'm not gonna do it. Because if he didn't care about your face, I know he don't give a about it. That's common sense. Two black eyes ain't gonna get us home. Somebody gotta drive. That's what I'm good at. I'm a witness. I saw everything. When he hit you, I got behind the vending machine. I didn't want him to know that we were together. It's none of his business who I'm with. I can't believe he kicked you when you fell. That's where I got upset, because you gave up. You didn't want to fight no more. Why would he put his boot to your face? That's just disgusting to me.
0: Oh,
3: he
0: Kevin
3: should
0: Hart.
3: Be shot.
0: Kevin Hart's so funny.
2: That is.
1: Yeah, good
0: I like
1: times.
0: That you're becoming more of a Karen. Don't do it here.
1: I was not. I don't feel like it was a Karen move.
0: I mean,
1: I was
0: it.
1: Just
0: like
1: responding
0: you're being
1: to
0: pushed to like, dude. Especially when your husband Ben says something, he knew he's
1: would
0: so polite.
1: Never. And
0: the dude must have been super annoying.
1: Well, and he was yelling this other guy was yelling during the whole game, and I don't even care about that. Like,
0: right.
1: Fine.
0: Yeah, yeah.
1: I scream and yell for the game because it just happens. It just comes out. You get really into the moment. It's when you are arguing constantly every single play and with the coaches and with the refs because you think you know better. That's
0: and
1: just
0: and
1: annoying.
0: Especially the way, if you've ever been to Prolific, the way it's set up, like you can hear everything. If one guy's yelling about everything,
1: yes.
0: You can hear everything they're saying, and it gets real awkward real fast.
1: Yeah. Like, there was a time where they used to play music in there, and I think they should go back to it. Because it is dead quiet in there, and it's very tense.
0: Yes.
1: Everybody's very into it. You can hear everything.
0: They're like, all right, play happy right now. we got a crazy dad on the sidelines.
1: Yeah.
0: All right. Well, celebrities have secret talents. Sometimes we're like, oh, they can... Not only are they rich and famous and talented that way, they have all these secret talents. Find out what celebrity can smell cavities.
1: Oh, that makes me throw up.
0: Smell cavities? That's next.
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1: Today we've got partly cloudy skies, a couple showers, isolated showers and thunderstorms later on this afternoon with a high of 85, partly cloudy, cooler tomorrow with a high of 72. We've got sunny skies, 73 degrees right now. 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
0: Celebrity secret talents, including one celebrity that can smell your cavities? 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
1: When you're a celebrity, it's like you gotta be able to do it all. You have to be able to sing. You have to be able to dance. You have to be able to act. You have to be able to cook. You have to be able to play golf really well. Like, oh, you have to do everything really well or you don't succeed.
0: It seems like it, yeah.
1: Right? So when we find out that a celebrity has a secret talent, like a very, very, very famous celebrity who can smell when someone has a cavity.
0: So gross.
1: It's so disgusting. Mm. It's Kim Kardashian.
0: Oh, it is.
1: Kim Kardashian can smell people's cavities.
2: Is it when a cavity starts forming, does it smell? I guess it's rotting.
1: Yeah, it's rotting. It's like a rotten thing. The most famous example of this I can give, she was talking to, it was on an episode of Keeping Up with the Kardashians. Mm-hmm. Kim Kardashian was talking to Lamar Odom and later said to Khloe, hey, by the way, you might want to tell Lamar he's got a cavity. I could smell it when I was talking to him.
0: Oh, jeez.
1: It
0: feels
1: so bad. It's so
0: and then you're like, oh, that's my boyfriend. Or were they married? No, boyfriend.
1: I don't know what they were at that point.
0: Something, but it's like, oh,
2: well,
0: man.
2: Well, there's certain scents that people like that. Like, for instance, when my son was very young, he got his tonsils removed.
1: Yes.
2: And they started, once they get them removed, I guess the skin starts turning gray in the back for a while. Mm-hmm. I would purposely try to smell it. And it was a scent that is, you know, kind of crass, but for me personally, I like
0: freak.
1: Okay, I can tell you two things. I had my tonsils taken out. It was the worst tasting and smelling thing I've ever experienced. I was 20 when I had them taken out. My son had his tonsils taken out when he was 3, and it was the worst smelling.
0: Really?
2: Did you not like smelling
0: the blood
2: it?
0: And the
1: all of it? Foul, because you can't brush your teeth for a while.
0: Oh, true.
1: And that, not that at 3 you don't really have bad breath, but the smell of the scar, it's like it was
0: gross.
1: So bad.
2: What about your dog's gums? Do you like the smell of those?
1: I don't like the smell of her breath in general because she eats a lot of seafood.
0: Your
1: like
0: dog
1: her,
0: does
1: her food is fish. So her breath
2: these are
1: reeks.
2: Scents that people might like.
1: I like the smell of her paws.
0: I think there's like puppy breath that people kind of like.
1: Puppy breath is good.
3: Yeah, that's different.
0: But they get older.
2: The paws, though, I like that scent too.
1: Yeah,
2: it smells like Fritos.
1: Yeah,
2: but that's the one that they're walking around outside and they're sure to be.
1: I don't care. I'll put it right on my face. Anyway. Just sniff it.
2: Yeah, but that's a scent that a lot of people might think is gross.
1: Good. Just not as bad as a rotting cavity.
0: Right.
1: In somebody else's mouth.
2: How about a tonsil stone? Have you ever smelled a tonsil stone?
1: Yes.
0: No.
1: Yes.
0: You smelled one?
1: I think I had a tonsil stone once and I grossed myself out, which is why I can't believe that Jason enjoys it.
0: He like pops them
2: out. I don't enjoy it. I wish I didn't have it. They've been gone for the last 6 months, but they sometimes reappear. I don't know if that's like an allergy thing. But
0: it's probably the vape killed it. What if?
1: Smoked it out.
0: What if?
2: I noticed when you put a tonsil stone and close your nostril on one side, it doesn't smell as strong. And the other side, and it smells really strong. And then when you open them both together, it's a different scent.
0: Man,
1: sick.
0: So you got a little game you can play.
3: Have fun.
1: Hey, if you're bored.
2: What about earwax?
1: No.
0: What, smelling it?
2: Well, you know how all of a sudden, out of the blue, a lot of guys have this happen where you feel it in the urine, it shoots out.
0: It shoots out, yeah.
2: Yeah. Take it, smell it.
0: No, I don't smell. I just eat it. No.
3: Yeah, my go-to when things pop out is not to smell
1: not
3: it.
1: Not to smell it.
0: But you know, sometimes you're like, grab the back of your ear or something. I'll smell that.
2: Yeah.
0: They said that's a good test to see if you're clean.
1: I'm clean. I don't have a smell.
3: Yeah.
1: Your belly button stinks like your butt.
0: Mm-hmm.
1: Your belly button. Yeah, it smells like your butthole.
0: Wow.
1: Stick your finger in your belly button.
2: Ew.
3: I wash mine every shower.
1: I do too.
3: Me too.
1: Still, stop it.
3: Ew.
0: Wow, I get 2 fingers in there. No, I'm kidding.
1: Can you?
0: No.
1: Oh.
2: You can get a thumb.
1: Stinks.
0: No, it doesn't stink.
1: All the way in?
2: Pull the dead skin.
1: Oh, okay, gross. That's enough.
0: Hold
1: I am
0: on.
1: Sad.
0: I'm
1: never
0: going
1: mind.
0: As far
1: I'm sad.
0: In as I can without getting aroused. Hold on.
1: Do you ever like
0: it doesn't stink.
1: Nothing?
0: Well, but I also do wash there.
1: I wash in my belly button too, but sometimes it's like, because mine's like a super innie.
0: Oh, let it be like if I've been like running outside, or not running, but getting sweaty. Mm-hmm. Yeah, forget it.
1: Yeah. But you have a large cavern, don't you, Matt?
3: I have a very deep belly button.
1: We've taken milk shots out of his belly button.
3: I make it a point because I know it is so deep.
1: Yeah.
2: Ew.
3: To really get in there and scrub it.
1: All right.
0: Yeah.
1: On to the next one.
0: But dudes be smelling stuff. We'll just tell you, we'll say that.
1: Yeah, I guess
2: 100%.
1: So. 100%. I really take a lot of joy in cleaning my kids' ears with Q-tips and clipping their fingernails.
0: Like, oh, you got stuff out.
1: Yes.
0: Yeah.
1: I feel like I enjoy that.
0: It's an accomplishment.
1: People probably think that's gross, but I like it.
0: Pull a sugar daddy out of their ear.
1: Yes.
0: Or that candy sugar
1: daddy.
0: It
1: makes you feel better. Like, oh, now you're clean. I don't know.
0: Yeah.
1: Mm-hmm. Other celebrities have other secret talents, like Keira Knightley, who says that she can play her teeth.
0: What's she hitting it with?
2: That can't be good for him.
0: That like hurts my teeth.
2: Her other teeth.
1: Nope. She's taking her fingers and going.
2: How?
0: Like she's picking her teeth?
1: Yeah.
3: So it's like her fingernail. I can't even do it. Mm-hmm. My teeth feel too sensitive to do it.
1: I wonder if she has fake nails because it's got to be a very hard nail. But she said that there was a kid in her elementary school who went on some talent show and it was for doing that, playing his teeth. Mm-hmm. She said because we couldn't think of our own talents, we all were like, well, he got on a talent show for playing his teeth. Right. So our whole school learned how to play their teeth.
0: Oh, that's hilarious.
1: And she just remembers how to do it. And it was raindrops keep falling on your head.
0: Oh, yeah, I can hear it.
3: No.
0: Yeah. That bothers me, that hitting your teeth like that.
1: It doesn't make the same sound, but she was just doing like this.
2: Barely can hear it.
1: Can't. She must have fake nails. Yeah. She must. Another talent.
0: Well, that's the finger I just had in my belly button. Dang.
3: God, that's on you.
0: Dang, bro.
1: Sorry. Jessie J. Jessie J says that she can sing an entire song. She's going to do just a little clip, but with her mouth closed.
0: Let me hear that again.
3: That's hilarious.
1: Her mouth is shut.
0: That's funny.
1: Yep. And then also Kendall Jenner says she can make bird noises.
0: Oh my gosh.
4: Do you have a hidden talent?
5: Yeah, I can make bird noises.
4: Prove it.
0: Oh wow.
3: Dang.
0: That's legit.
2: That is a talent. Yeah.
0: Timothée Chalamet?
1: That's Kylie.
0: Oh, she's with she started dating somebody famous.
1: Jacob Elordi.
0: Yes,
1: yes.
0: From
1: well,
0: Euphoria.
1: Mm-hmm, mm-hmm. Mark Ruffalo can ride a unicycle. Guess that's a talent.
0: I can see that.
1: Angelina, this is no surprise. Angelina Jolie can throw knives.
2: Ooh.
0: She might learn that from Tomb Raider.
1: She might have. Justin Bieber can solve a Rubik's Cube in under 2 minutes every time.
0: I can't.
1: I can't.
0: He also can pee in mop buckets.
1: Yes, he can.
2: There's a routine to that. There's like a certain thing that will clear it all. And once you get it down, you can look at AI. You can do it every time.
1: Oh, yeah. I could never do it. So I just gave up trying. If Hailey Bieber can open beer bottles with her teeth.
2: That's not good.
1: I'm pretty sure every dentist will say don't.
0: Please don't.
1: Please stop doing that. And Susan Sarandon is apparently crazy good at ping pong.
0: You know, anybody plays me at ping pong and they're really good. Like, it's to me, I don't know why it's so impressive.
1: Yeah, because you're like, how?
0: I'm like,
1: you
0: can't return this serve at all. You're like, okay.
1: Mm-hmm.
0: They're just like, wow. All right.
1: So there you have it.
0: Very interesting. Well, we have, talk about talents, local celebrity talent. Not really. Our shower songs. We have Jared and Kenny's shower songs. So we sing our favorite songs in the shower and we record it because we think we sound better in the shower. We don't sound great either way, but better. That's next. Tired of singing.

0: on in Kernersville. 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Love moves fast. Can you keep up?
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0: Jared and Katie in the Morning, 107.5 KZL. It's Jared and Katie's Shower Songs, episode 16, 17, something like that.
1: 16.
0: 16, 17. We're going to start that.
1: We should make that.
0: It's going to be so cool. Because that's said a lot. I'm glad that's gone pretty much.
1: Yeah, yeah.
0: Pretty much. Okay, so Katie brought it up 4 or 5 months ago. Hey, I sound better in the shower. We're like, oh, let's record ourselves. And we've been doing that ever since. And we do sound a little bit better. Katie, I think, sounds a lot better than that.
1: Yeah, I'm not so sure.
0: And let's start with Matt today. Here's Matt's shower song for this week.
2: If you want to be with me.
0: Oh, nice.
2: Baby, there's a price to
1: Ooh.
2: Pay.
0: Oh, yeah.
2: I'm a genie in a bottle. You got to rub me the right way.
1: Whoa.
2: If the you want to come with me,
1: Whoa.
2: I can Whoa. Make your dreams come true. You gotta make a big impression. You gotta like what you do. I'm a genie in a bottle, baby. Come on in, let me out.
3: You know, that's interesting because I never knew that song. I thought it was just she was wishing for stuff.
1: Mm.
3: I didn't realize how sexual that
0: is. It's all about sex.
4: Yeah. So you mean it took me singing it for you to start thinking it was sexual?
3: Well, when you said rub me the right way and you were in the shower, that triggered me to realize. I just found out about that like a year ago. That song was like,
1: it is.
0: The song is, Ooh, if you read all, it's nasty. I mean, you know.
1: Oh, yeah.
0: I mean, it is like, it's not this innocent little pop song.
1: But that's clever, the way that they're able to do it.
0: Yeah.
1: Because everybody's singing along.
3: But she was
1: like,
3: really young when she did that, right? And she was like,
1: it was one of her
3: I don't
1: first,
3: even know if she was above
1: it?
3: Age. Oh, maybe she was older than Britney Spears. Britney Spears was the Hit Me Baby One More Time, and she was really young.
1: Yeah.
3: I like it. I'm not young.
0: Whoa.
3: No.
1: Oh, my goodness.
3: Like the song.
0: Make that a promo forever.
1: Yes.
4: Killing it.
0: Yeah, making that a promo forever.
4: He's on fire.
0: And the tag would go, Epstein.
1: At the end.
4: Epstein.
0: Okay, so Matt, great job. That's a good song.
4: Well, thank you.
0: I think me and Matt are on the same wavelength when it came to our shower songs.
1: Oh, really?
0: I mean, it probably helped that we were in the shower together.
4: Yeah.
1: You're like, what are you singing? No, what are you singing?
0: No.
1: Okay, you sing that.
0: No, you rub me the
4: I'll
0: way.
4: Sing while you get my back.
0: Yeah. And by his back, you know.
1: Mm-hmm.
0: Here's mine for this week.
3: Like it.
2: Oops, I did it again.
0: Oh, yeah.
2: I played.

0: Man, I sound
1: well. You got the belt out at the end.
2: Wow. Yeah.
1: Those
2: high notes are not made for you.
3: No.
0: Yeah, they're not. Like I'm going right through puberty again every time I hit that. But yeah, so we're kind of the same time frame, Aguilera and Spears.
2: Uh-huh.
0: All right, let's go to Jason's shower song.

0: She drives me crazy and I can't help myself.
1: I like that song.
2: He is a weird singer and a weird dude.
1: Oh, that video's weird.
3: Fine Young Cannibals. Yeah.
1: Drives me crazy.
2: He is a weird singer.
3: Very. My mom used to sing that song to all three of us, my sisters and I, mm-hmm. when we were young. Like, you drive me crazy. She'd sing that to us all the time.
2: The thing about that song, too, is I for years thought he was saying that long blonde hair, but it's like no one else.
3: Drives me crazy.
2: And I thought it was, obviously, I like blondes, but it was like, the long blonde hair, but it's
3: like no one,
2: like no one else.
3: Drives me crazy. That long. Okay.
2: Yeah, it is the line.
1: Oh, so like nobody else. But you thought it said you have blonde hair.
2: No, that long blonde hair.
1: Oh, okay.
2: Like it drives me crazy. Right here. That long blonde hair.
3: I hear it. I can hear it.
4: Wow.
3: And
4: I'm thinking, obviously that's why she's driving him crazy.
1: Yeah.
5: Can't help myself.
1: Gosh, every song is about love or losing love or wanting love or being heartbroken. All right, here's Katie's shower song for this week.
0: Because it would break my heart, break my heart, break my heart. If I find out you can't move, you better show me now, show me now, show me now.
1: Oh, got it.
0: When I take you to the floor, ooh, you gotta get down. You know what to do. Hey, Mr. DJ, whoa.
1: You're way better in the shower.
3: I forgot the words.
0: Mr. DJ, I just might make my baby. Hey.
1: Ooh. A little Aguilar at the end there.
2: A little soul.
3: A little soul. Yes.
2: I like that.
3: Oh, fun. Good times.
2: That is good.
1: Very good. Always fun. There's some of the pranks that we pulled when we were in school. That's next.

0: morning, Katie in the morning, 107.5 KZL. No, my son is funny. He asked me, he said, Dad, because he's kind of the age with pranks, and he was like, Dad, what's like the dumbest prank you ever did? I'm like, I don't want to tell you.
1: I'm not telling you anything.
0: And he's like, no, like, what did you do anything that was really dumb? I'm like, yeah, one time, like, me and my friends threw crab apples at cars. Like, it's stupid. I mean, and he's like, what's a crab apple? I was like, I don't even know. It's some trees next to our
1: my like
0: house.
1: An apple, but like, you don't eat it.
0: And they were smaller. Yeah. And it was like, there's just like this little area behind in the woods, but it was right on the major road that I grew up on, which you know,
1: yep,
0: Katie.
1: Yep.
0: And we were like 12 years old, 13 years old, and we're like, huh, this would be funny. I would never, like, doing that now makes you want to, like, die thinking about doing it.
1: You want to know why?
0: Like, chucking.
1: Yes.
0: Cars going 60 miles an hour down the road.
1: Because if you were on the receiving end now,
0: yes,
1: you would murder.
0: Yes. They'd pop one of my tires, probably.
1: They probably would.
2: Yeah,
1: they
2: and
1: probably
2: then would. There's been major accidents, yeah, even deaths, when yeah, people throw stuff. Kids have thrown stuff off the top of bridges onto the freeway,
1: mm-hmm,
2: and people have died. I think somebody threw like a huge rock one time and it killed the person.
1: Yes,
0: no, I was with
1: true,
0: a guy that,
1: yeah,
0: was a couple years older than me, and he threw a construction barrel over a bridge, and I'm like, dude. Even then, I was younger than him. I'm like, he was 16, I was 13. I was like, dude, no, and he was like, whoa, and you know, yeah. Then we created a guy named Timmy that was looked like a boy that we put on
1: you
0: skateboard.
1: You just are giving all your ideas is what you're doing.
0: But it's like, at the time, you're just like, it's for the laugh. Now, it's just mortifying.
1: Also, the difference between boys and girls, because I can tell you one thing right now.
0: Oh, no.
1: I mean, we were throwing snowballs with potatoes in them.
0: That's very dangerous.
2: Oh, my God.
1: In the neighborhood, when we were forced, my mom would lock us outside.
0: Yeah.
1: But I think I tipped over a Port-a-John once.
0: Yeah.
1: In a neighborhood, but not like throwing barrels off of
0: it's like Donkey Kong.
1: I mean, you kill somebody.
0: Rolling something that looks like a boy that's dressed,
1: yes,
0: like a boy on a skateboard in front of buses and cars and stuff.
1: And imagine
0: and
1: if
0: we were
1: you
0: dying
1: are
0: laughing.
1: Gone. Yes.
0: Dying laughing.
2: Not too long ago.
0: But that's because we didn't have internet.
1: No, we didn't.
0: So which is better?
2: When Jared was not a kid.
0: Yeah.
2: I believe you pulled a prank where you put a fake baby on top of a roof of a car
1: in a car seat.
2: And drove around like you left the baby on top of the car and people, mm-hmm, were panicking.
0: Yes, that was on the show.
1: And
0: I got pulled over by
1: that
0: the
1: was
0: this.
1: Grown ass adults coming up with that idea.
0: Yeah. I'm like, what am I doing now? Like, yeah, put the car seat on top of your car. Yep. And then when people pull up to me, they would be like pointing up to me. I'm like, huh?
1: Uh-huh.
0: What? And I just keep driving. What? And I like speed up, yes, like swerving through traffic. It's actually a good prank. We should do it again.
1: It really was. And you know what? I fully supported it because I was like, it's not me doing it.
0: Yeah, I was like the new guy.
1: I was safely in the studio.
0: Yeah.
1: Like, I don't know what you're talking about.
0: I was driving at the time my first wife, Heather's Dodge Stratus.
1: They're like, he looks like someone who would leave his baby on the car.
0: He looks like he doesn't sleep.
2: Well, that would definitely cause panic, though.
1: Yes.
2: Yeah.
1: Absolutely. Have you ever, you've seen all these viral videos of people who put, there's nothing in the stroller, or if it is, it's like a fake baby doll, and then the stroller's going crazy down a hill into traffic or whatever. Everybody freaks out, rightfully so.
2: I wonder if it's illegal, though, to do what Jared did, because, I mean, you could just say it's a decoration for your car.
0: I think if there's no baby in it, I don't think it's illegal.
2: Or is it, you're inciting panic?
0: Yes, it's not good. The police officer was listening to the show, and I think he actually just kind of found me because we said where we were.
1: Yeah.
0: And he just told me to stop.
1: If we had an intern,
0: we would do it again.
1: We would do it again just to see how much trouble we get in.
0: See how long.
3: How much trouble.
0: Yeah, we'll take a bet how long till he gets pulled over.
1: We'll see. But for the next intern.
0: Yes, there we go.
2: She's too nice. Our last intern was too nice.
0: Oh my
1: so
0: gosh.
1: So sweet.
0: She got all like custom gifts and stuff. She's a high school intern.
1: I know. The sweetest. And yours is coming, Matt. Don't worry.
3: Allegedly.
1: Your gift is. It is.
3: We'll see.
1: Okay.
2: Oh, Matt didn't get a gift?
1: She ordered it. It didn't come in time.
0: Yeah.
1: This was the only one. She was like, but it's my last day. Like, I had to. She's going to come back and bring it.
2: And if you're defining all our characters, which she did, maybe his hairpiece.
3: Possible.
0: A custom toupee.
1: Yeah. What a D.
3: I would wear it. If she got it for me, I would wear it. Out of respect for her.
0: Yeah. If somebody can find a good hairpiece.
1: I have sent you like five.
0: No, I don't want to pay for it.
1: Oh.
3: Yeah.
2: You would wear a hairpiece.
0: Yes.
1: Yes, he would.
0: Yeah. You know what happened? Over time, people just get used to it.
1: Yes.
3: Yeah.
0: People forget about it.
1: It's the same way as when now all of a sudden you just shave your head.
0: Yes.
1: You just get used to it.
0: Mm-hmm. Yeah.
1: Just start wearing it. It's going to be weird for a minute.
0: Yeah. At first, I'm going to have to take a lot of flack.
2: People will know. You got to. That's when
1: no,
2: you move
1: out. There's good ones now, Jason. There are ones that, like, you have this. Remember the ones I've sent you? It's
3: like latex really, it's all in my algorithm.
1: Yes.
0: Jason's is boobs. Me and Matt's are hair pieces.
3: Hair pieces. It's shocked. These dudes that go sit down at these salons.
0: Yes.
3: And they're they show their terrible hairline, and then they shave the top of their head. They put this adhesive down. They put the toupee, then they cut the toupee to blend it with the rest of the hair. You cannot tell.
2: You would wear one?
1: No. Tell.
3: Yes.
2: You would wear one.
3: I wouldn't pay for it, but I would wear it.
2: Knowing that everybody here knows that you wear. That's interesting now, because there are some treatments available, especially lately, that actually really grow hair.
1: Sure, but they are costly because they take time, and I get that. But if you could have something where just magically, in 1 minute you don't have hair, the next minute you do, I'd do it too.
0: Absolutely.
2: Yeah. Wow, I would never.
1: I would wear extensions right now because I want longer hair. Well, in 1 second.
0: People get used to it. Like Jason Alexander, who played George Costanza on Seinfeld, and freaking John Travolta for a while. Like one day they showed up at an award show, and they had a full head of hair. And you're like, and people are like, ha-ha, hair piece. Then over time, you're like, don't care.
1: John Travolta.
0: He now shaves it now.
1: John Travolta, though, is doing, I don't know what's going on
0: with him. The whole hat thing's weird.
1: The beret in every interview that he's doing. And then also the full beard that's clearly dyed. I can't.
0: I
1: can't with that. That's one thing that's I can't get used to.
0: Yeah. The greatest, you know, if you would have told me this 20 years ago, like, hey, you look like John Travolta. But now that they said, I look like John Travolta when he played Santa Claus in the credit card commercial. I'm like, can I have anything nice?
1: No, thanks. No.
0: Get that,
1: no.
0: Kevin James.
1: We cannot.
0: It's like, can I get anything nice? No. Mm-mm.
2: Would you rather be skinnier or would you rather have a hairpiece?
0: Skinnier.
2: Ooh. Okay.
0: Like permanently skinny?
2: Well, yeah.
3: If the question is skinnier versus hairpiece, yes. If the question is skinnier or have a full head of my natural hair,
0: that's a tough one.
3: That's tough.
1: Yeah.
0: Probably full head of natural hair.
3: Because skinny, I'm not wearing a toupee that makes me look 40, 50 pounds lighter.
0: Mm-hmm. Yeah, yeah. That's a tough one.
1: I get that, though. I get it.
0: Yeah.
2: You would, to me, definitely, you could always do something about your weight.
1: Says the skinny person.
0: Mm-hmm.
3: Yeah.
2: I'm just saying.
1: Says
2: Matt
1: just
2: did.
1: Quit eating.
3: Yeah.
1: Yes, with a lot of hard work.
3: Yes.
2: Yeah.
1: Yeah. And so he's
3: still
1: doing
3: a lot
1: it.
3: Of work. And I would put in that same amount of work if it meant I could regrow my hair.
1: Mm-hmm.
2: Okay.
0: And I had hair restoration surgery, and it worked. You're like, well, you shave your head. The hair that I do have is from the surgery.
1: Yeah.
0: The other hair falls out.
1: Mm-hmm.
2: Well, when you have that, you have to have it multiple times.
0: Yeah, you do. It depends on your hair situation.
2: There's a new laser, though, and there's only like three in the entire state that actually, it's one of the newest and latest technologies that will actually grow hair significantly.
0: Well, sign us up.
1: Yeah.
0: I'll try it. I know it's going to sound weird, but just trust us on this one. We have the best time to use, you know, sometimes you get a restaurant and they hand you in a packet those moist towelettes, but they're not open yet. The best time to use it, is it do it right then or save it for later? That's next.
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0: Jared and Katie in the morning, 107.5 KZL. Jason, you can just tune out on this one. When you grow up poor, it affects you. It affects you differently, and it can for the rest of your life, even if you're a world famous or becoming a world famous comedian who has tons of money.
1: To this day, I still have some frugal habits from my childhood that I can't quite shake. Like, it's still hard for me to use a whole paper towel.
0: And by the way, his name is Xing Wang. Xing Wang. He has a Netflix special that's done very well.
1: You know what I mean? I want to rip it in two. I give the other half to my boo. If I'm at a restaurant, they hand out a wet towelette. Usually, I don't use it right away. I'm like, hey, let me put that in my pocket.
2: Yes. My purse.
1: I want to save it for later. It's too special for now. It's wet. It's individually wrapped. So it feels like a commitment. When you choose to deploy it, you got one shot. Make it count. And every now and then, a situation will come up, and you'll be like, oh, is it time?
2: Yes.
1: Nah, yeah, this ain't that bad. I got some napkins. I got condensation on my ice water. I just go like that. I'm good. I can't waste a whole towelette on this. So you wait. You continue to wait. And finally, one day, you find a moment that's worthy. You excited to get your satisfaction. You open the wrapper to find all the liquid is gone. Now you're trying to clean your barbecue fingers with what's basically a used dryer sheet.
0: There's no in between. It's like either super wet or dryer sheet.
2: So true.
0: It's funny.
2: Relatable.
0: Yeah, definitely things if you grow up, having to make ends meet different ways. You view things differently.
2: Well, I know using the condensation from your cup and the napkin works very well.
0: Yes, that's a good hack. All right, Josie, she's next.

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1: 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I realize I'm in some kind of ditch where you can't hear the cell phone.
2: 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It's hard to get the signal to come through the walls.
1: Again, it's not.
2: 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Yeah. Or
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107.5 KZL. Josie, I hope your weekend was amazing. Today, first day of June, first day of the hurricane season in the Atlantic Ocean. No storms out there yet, but when we get them, their names will start with Arthur, Bertha, and Cristobal.

used to love the show. Alaskan Bush People. This morning, hearing that the eldest son of the family, Matt Brown, has passed away at age 42 of an apparent suicide. Ugh. 106.7.

0: Line in Kernersville. 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Love moves fast. Can you keep up?
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Listen, spend as much time outside over the next few days as you can before it gets too hot. Today, sunny 85. Tonight, 60. Tomorrow, cloudy 74. But by Friday, we'll be back in the 90s. 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

107.5 KZL, at least 25 songs in a row, uninterrupted. And happy birthday to the very funny Amy Schumer, the actress, comedian, 45 today.

Katie from Jared and Katie in the Morning says she was at a church picnic over the weekend and was just enjoying herself, but was interrupted by someone who shared some dirt about Jared from Jared and Katie in the Morning, something he doesn't do that is shocking. She's going to share all of the deets with us tomorrow morning around 7:55 on 107.5 KZL.

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life this summer. Well, good news. Jared and Katie in the Morning Speed Dating Night. Coming soon. It'll be June 17th. Game On in Kernersville. 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

Your Florida man story of the day. A Florida man was arrested after exposing himself at a Taco Bell. Police arrived. He had multiple pairs of pants on, but had, of course, pulled them down. And when they searched his

Y'all, to be a little more realistic, the average college student expects to earn about 80 grand with their first job after they graduate. The first salary for after graduating college, closer to 56 grand, which is still a lot. 107.5 KZL.

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105 KZL weather. Sunny 85 today, tonight 59. Tomorrow cloudy, 74. Going to stay in the 70s Wednesday. By Friday, though, back in the 90s. 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

like you. 107.5 KZL, this is hilarious. Jeff Timmons, who was in 98 Degrees, the boy band, says the band was originally named Four Tools in a Box. Said he's glad they didn't hold on to that original name.

0: Hey, it's Jared and Katie in the morning. 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

Fly Southwest Airlines as a very large person, you used to have to pay for two seats. Southwest Airlines says they've updated their policy for plus-size passengers. You're no longer required to purchase an extra seat in advance. 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

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She fit into a prom dress pretty well. 107.5 KZL.

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Your 107.5 KZL weather, sunshine, 85 today, tonight down to 60. And then tomorrow, it's going to be cloudy, 74. 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

0: 1075 KZL. I'm Jason Goodman. Robert in High Point. What's going on at work?
1: I've been kind of freaking out. I have IBS. That's irritable bowel syndrome.
0: Oh, I know what it is. I get it every once in a while.
1: I'm stuck at work. I'm freaking out. This is, and it's been getting hotter. Yeah.
0: Well, I appreciate you calling me about your IBS.
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I'll tell you what it is coming up in less than 10 minutes. 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

0: in Kernersville. 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Can you keep up?
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A lot of people do it. Order from Temu because everything is so cheap, like literally. Temu was just hit with a $232 million fine because they failed to protect consumers from illegal products like toxic or hazardous toys. It's 107.5 KZL.

0: Well, 92% of people say they wash their hands always after using public restrooms, but the reality is just 77% actually do so. Wait a minute. Do you have to do it if it's just number one? Uh-oh. 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
1: I was 100% sober.
3: You had to have been hammered to do that.
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1: Did you
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0: 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Love moves fast. Can you keep up?
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107.5 KZL weather, down to 59 tonight. Tomorrow, partly sunny, about 74 for the high. 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
1: So I'm busy, but I went grocery shopping and 2 days later found some of the groceries that I hadn't taken out of the car.
0: Oh, no, I've done that before.
1: Melted ice cream, everything that had to be refrigerated.
0: Does it smell?
1: Oh, my God, what a smell. And I can't believe we lost all that food.

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One of my favorite foods and one of the most popular foods. Who knew it was invented back in 1926 at a restaurant in California called The Right Spot? I love cheeseburgers. Thank goodness. 107.5 KZL.

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We do it three times a day. We're doing at least 25 songs in a row nonstop. And Alex Warren now. 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
1: We're going to try to get you matched up and not on a dating app. Jared and Katie in the morning, speed dating happening June 17th. 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
1: 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I'm Jason Goodman. Greg in Winston-Salem. Why are you having a good Monday?
2: Yeah, you know, this is going to maybe seem a little bit mean, but I am happy that my ex, apparently she's getting divorced.
1: That's a little petty, isn't it?
2: She's getting divorced from the guy that she cheated on me with.
1: Ooh, lifetime of misery. Oh, I hope she's okay.
2: Yeah, thoughts and prayers.

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We regulate any stealing of his property. We're damn good, too. But you can't be any geek off the street. Gotta be handy with the steel if you know what I mean. Earn your keep.

Ooh, this could be good. Katie from Jared and Katie in the Morning says somebody interrupted her picnic to tell her some dirt about Jared, about something he doesn't know that is shocking. That's tomorrow morning at 7:55 with Jared and Katie in the Morning. I can't wait to hear this. 107.5 KCL. It's Bruno Mars now. This is Risk It All.

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0: 1075 KZL, Kayla in Walkertown, congratulations on your graduation, but there's a problem?
1: So, I just graduated college, and my parents didn't get me a graduation gift.
0: Okay.
1: Would I be wrong if I, like, asked them for a gift? Like, I worked hard. Where's my present? Where's my reward?
0: Well, they did bring you into the world, but yeah, that's a good one. Let me ask some people what they think.
1: Hey, thank you.
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0: 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I'm Jason Goodman talking about Kayla in Walkertown. Says her parents did not give her a gift for graduation from college, and she wants to possibly ask them. What do you think?
1: Yeah, of course she's a jerk. Like, I don't understand. Like, where's the disconnect here? She probably got other gifts from other people, so she doesn't really need to add to the loot at this point.
0: Yeah, I mean, her parents raised her. Maybe they even paid for part of the education.
1: This is not something to ask for.

0: 1075 KZL giving advice to Kayla in Walkertown. Says her parents didn't give her a gift for her college graduation, and she's thinking about asking for some.
1: You think you're always a jerk if you're asking for a gift from somebody. A gift is supposed to be given without you having to ask.
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1: 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Tomorrow, partly sunny, about 72 for the high, a little bit cooler. 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

The number one question people would want to ask their pet if they could respond is, are they happy? And now you might be able to. 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I'm Jason Gibbon. I gotta go. 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
1: 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If you want to check out Nick Jonas, yes, one of the Jonas Brothers is going to be at Caesars in Danville. That's coming up next Thursday. We'll give you a free pair of tickets right now. Just be caller 15. 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

0: and in Kernersville. 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Love moves fast. 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

going to hook you up with Post Malone and Jelly Roll, that big-ass stadium tour, part two, going down in Charlotte next Tuesday. We've got your tickets tonight coming up on the Top 8 Today Countdown, starting at 8. Here's Alex Warren.

0: Game on in Kernersville. We'll even give you a drink ticket. From Jared and Katie in the morning and 107.5 KZL. Love moves fast. Can you keep up?
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